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We can find a place. If you're looking for football here on KS93, we're in a weather delay. It's raining in Hayti. Got some lightning. So obviously we can't play when it's lightning. So it's going to be 10, 15 minutes. And so we're going to play some music here until we get to the football action here on KS93.

Thomas Rhett after all the bars are closed on Taste of Country Nights. It's going to feel like you're in a bar tonight. I got Jason Aldean coming up, Jelly Roll, Dustin Lynch. But now, let's put a deposit down on some dirt with Jordan Davis and Luke Bryan on Taste of Country Nights. A few

0: Taste of Country Nights. I'm Evan Paul. We got Corey Kent here. Now, before I play your track with Co Wetzel, let everybody know how you guys kind of did this behind your record label's back. Like, you recorded this, they didn't know it, right?
1: You've got so many people that have got to sign off on something. And then, you know, like, for Co and I to make it work, like, our manager's got to say yes. And our schedules have to align. And we've got to coordinate so much. And we knew, you know, Co and I have both done

0: features before, but kind of sparingly. Like, we're not the guys that just have a ton of features. So we knew what
1: it was. Alrighty, finally the weather is giving us a break, I guess, and we're ready for some football action. Let's get back to Mitch Reed.
2: 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A 20-minute weather delay. We're in the middle of here, well, I'd say towards the tail end, with 2:30. Clear skies, the field's a little wet here, but teams will be able to take the field here in that 2.5 minutes. They'll have to warm up and do all that stuff again. And we still got starting lineups here before kickoff in Hayti. The Castlewood Warriors travel to Hamlin to take on the 9AA state semifinal participant last year, the Hamlin Chargers. Gorgeous night here tonight after it settled down. It was gorgeous, got really kind of hot there, and then dumped on us here for about 20 minutes. Lightning was the issue, though. It wasn't the rain. But now it's just muggy. What, if you're going to play in conditions as a football player, Mr. Eisenbrown, what are you thinking? What's your best what do you like?
3: Well, I always like it a little cooler. I like the late fall games, like in the 50s, that kind of stuff. That's my type of weather. But the nice thing about a little bit of rain here, maybe it softens up the field a little bit, makes it so it's a little more giving for the guys hitting the ground tonight.
2: So talking on both sides of the coin here, first for the Hamlin Chargers, when you graduate a player like Jackson Wadsworth, very athletic, good basketball player, probably even a better football player, I mean, you could debate that. But he's running the head at quarterback for 3 years. You lose him. You put in Stevenson, who is a very, very good quarterback, their best athlete for sure. But what are some transitions that they need to make? Leonardi's seen some time. They got some really small linemen, but you got to assume they're going to be doing some pulling, some sweeping, trying to get those guys out and pulling. Tell me what you think about the Chargers.
3: Yeah, I mean, you got to lean on your seniors that are coming back from last year's semifinal run. I mean, I think they have 6 seniors coming back from last year's team. So you got to lean on that leadership. Like we said before, Hamlin does a pretty good job at just recharging and next man up when it comes to these seniors leaving. But yeah, no, they're going to look for some explosive plays, get some guys out wide, try to score quick in this game and build some momentum on their home field here.
2: So on the other side of it, obviously Castlewood, they reloaded. I mean, they got some guys that transferred in that are good athletes that we'll be saying a lot tonight. And they've got some returners, and that includes highlights, their quarterback Camden Kesler. Very athletic there. So what do you do with that? You've got a lot of new pieces trying to work into it, but the same centerpiece. If you're Coach Ernst, what are some things you're trying to get done on the Castlewood side of things?
3: Yeah, you got Camden Kesler, like you said, at quarterback, the leader of this offense. Out there, he accounted for 34 of their touchdowns last year, 21 of them on the ground, so he's going to move with his feet. It's not just him throwing it through the air, and so you've got to watch out for him, and then, yeah, a lot of these new pieces for Castlewood, hopefully that frees them open for some big plays as well.
2: Again, Hamlin on your right side of your radio dial. They're in their home dark jerseys, Castlewood in their away whites. Isn't it normally opposite?
3: Yeah, usually.
2: Yeah, normally the whites are your home one, but I will tell you, Hamlin Chargers, their uniforms are a little sharp, in my opinion.
3: Yeah, I like that black with the baby blue trim there. Yeah, it looks good.
2: Jay Larson heading up the officiating crew. Would like to wish, well, I should say, South Dakota Attorney General's Office Division of Consumer Protection sponsored the Law on the Field. And again, that lineup there is led by the official, Jay Larson. He's been at it a long, long time. I'd like to wish our game sponsors a thank you. 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Both teams stretching here. We'll take a 2-minute timeout, get to the starting lineups, and we should have kickoff here in Hayti, South Dakota We'll be back in 2 minutes on KS93.
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2: 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Starting lineups here on the field. So we'll get our starting lineups as well. First, the home team on the scoreboard, last year 7-1, the state semifinal participant, the Hamlin Chargers, are competing in 9AA this year. First for the defensive unit for the Chargers. That defensive end, 6'1", 190, and the senior number 7, Jonathan Leonardi. In the middle of the night for the Chargers, 6'3", 195, and a senior, number 18, Ty Gustafson. At defensive end, 6'3", 198, and the senior, number 23, Jack Stormo. At linebacker tonight, 6'3", 193, and a junior, number 22, Caleb Grant. At a defensive back, 6'4", 190, and a senior, number 1, Bowden Stevenson. At another defensive back, 6', 154, and a sophomore, number 5, Owen Tashner. At another defensive back, 6'4", 160, and a sophomore, number 9, Trigg Hendrick. Two pages here that I'm missing out on. At safety, 6', 165, and a sophomore, number 25, Jake Martz. And at defensive line, 5'8", 231, and a junior, number 27, Jose May. For the offense, we'll just do the positions rather than the height and the weight, led by quarterback. Senior number 1, Bowden Stevenson. At a running back, senior number 7, Jonathan Leonardi. At wide receiver, they're going to spread it out like Hamlin always does. Wide receiver, Trick Hendrick, Alex Wyden. At another wide receiver, Jack Stormo. And down in the line, Alex Hensel, the senior, Caleb Grund, and Chase Gustafson. The Chargers are coached by Mr. Jeff Sheehan. He's coached a lot of years, a lot of success with this program. He's built quite a program, but he's got a big matchup here with the Castlewood Warriors, where I'll turn it over to my color guy, Joel Eisenbrock.
3: All right, for the away team tonight, the preseason 5 ranked 9A team, Castlewood Warriors. On the defensive side tonight, at linebacker, number 0, Camden Kessler. Defensive back, number 3, Trevor Everson. At defensive end, number 19, junior Spencer Reese. At the other linebacker, senior number 9, Owen Shea. The other cornerback, the senior number 11, Cooper Thu. And number 22 at defensive end, junior Will Adderhold. The linebacker, junior number 23, Carson Kelly. And at defensive tackle, number 85, the senior, Talon Olson. On the offensive side of the things tonight, the fullback for the Warriors is going to be number one, Weston Morehouse. At running back, number three, Trevor Everson. The wide receivers tonight for Castlewood, number 19, junior Spencer Reese, and number 23, Carson Kelly. On the line for the offense is going to be number nine, Owen Shea, senior. And number 85, Talon Olson. And the quarterback for Castlewood, their leader, captain on the team, number zero, Hamden Kessler.
2: The Warriors are coached by Coach Nick Ernst. He's in his second year. A really good team last year. Ended up losing to Wall, I believe, before the state championship last year. Would like to get back in that place. And I think he's got a crew to do it. They've obviously, in the coach's comments, we talked about their work ethic and their leadership, again, led by senior Camden Kessler.
3: Yeah, you can definitely tell there in those coach's comments how excited he is for this team. I mean, when you got players out there beating you to your own practice, that shows a lot as a coach.
2: Absolutely. Again, beautiful night here. We got the Star Spangled Banner to get to here and the coin flip. So we'll take a 3-minute timeout and be back in Hayti on KS93.
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1: Welcome back to the broadcast here on KS93. It's finally time for football. After about a half an hour rain delay or lightning delay, we are getting ready for football. Star-Spangled Banner just completed here. Hamlin on the far side of the field. Castlewood on the near side. Their captains are going to walk out to the middle to do a coin flip. Joel, first game of the year here. If you're telling your kids that are calling the flip, do you want the ball? Do you want to defer? What are you thinking?
2: We know usually you say you want to defer, you get it at halftime after you see how it was. But I have a feeling both these coaches maybe want to be a little aggressive, try to take that ball and put some points on the board right away. But we'll see what they decide.
1: Both teams shaking hands here at midfield. Again, Jay Larson, your official lead official for this crew tonight. They're brought to you by ACT, the South Dakota Attorney General's Office Division of Consumer Protection. Castle to get the call here.
2: No, we didn't have to. We talked about it. We had this whole rain delay. I think the people most excited, anxious have been these fans. They didn't want to leave the stands during the rain. They're lined up. It's packed here for opening night.
1: Yeah, they made recommendations to leave, and I think more came.
2: Yeah, excited for some football here this fall.
1: Getting right at midfield here. Castlewood wins the toss, and they are going to receive. So I think you're absolutely right. They want to get started right away. Kessler's excited to get the ball. He had quarterback here. And you said accounted for 34 total touchdowns last year for a really good Castlewood Warriors football squad looking to start his 2026 campaign off on a high note here, and they'll get the ball to start. Hamlin set to kick it off here. They'll go right to left on your radio dial. Castlewood looking into the sun on their first drive of the ball game. Packed house tonight. Hamlin's got a really nice setup, 100-yard field here. They allow cars to park almost or on the south side for sure. I'm trying to think. South side is that side, so that would be the stands. They've got some cars around that, but on the north side where the crow's nest is, there's cars parked all the way along tonight. Highly anticipated here. Both teams travel well. Again, starting off that 2026 year, this is a huge game for both teams.
2: Yeah, and we'll see maybe how the sun affects here. The clouds have left and the sun's lowering, so it might be right in the eyes of these returners here for Castlewood.
1: Set to kick it off here for the Chargers. Angel Rocha, the junior, 5'11", 192. He will kick it to number 25, Sawyer Craig, and number 11, Cooper Thu. Whistle blows, a little thunderstruck playing in the background, and here comes the opening kickoff of the 2026 football season. Thanks for joining us. Mitch Reed on the call, Joel Eisenbron, the color guy. Is the football looking backwards?
2: Yeah, it was tilted the other way. Yeah, now they're going to switch it around.
1: Yeah, I kind of threw it away. I'm like, this is the wildest thing I've ever seen. The laces were pointed at him and tilted away from him. And now we go end over end kick. That's going to go to number 25. That's Sawyer Craig on the far side. Gets it across the 25 to the 30, where he's pushed out of bounds. Good field position to get started here for the 08 team on the scoreboard, the 9A Castlewood Warriors.
2: Yeah, nice little chunk of yardage there. Pushed out of bounds. Looks like they can mark him back a little bit farther. About the 28-yard line, 27-yard line there.
1: That's about 16 miles away from here to that corner. It's hard to see over here. So Castlewood will start first and 10 from about the 26-yard line. Kessler in the shotgun. He's got two running backs, one to his left, one to his right. Everson, one of them, as well as number one. That's Weston Morehouse, the fullback. Tight formation here. He's got a wide receiver to his near side. They're going to run power. That's Everson. Wants to bounce it outside. Good stiff arm there on Leonardi. Everson keeps going. He bounces.

0: bounces off a would-be tackler. Everson to the 40, to the 30, to the 20, 10, 5, touchdown. Huge touchdown there for Everson. He wouldn't go down. And the Castlewood Warriors strike first on a 74-yard touchdown scamper. And Leonardi had him in the backfield.
1: Yeah, that wasn't a break in defense. That was just a really good play by the running back. Get a little stiff arm, make some separation yourself, and then he showed us some speed on the end there, outran everyone.
0: 6-0 our score. First play of the 2026 season goes to Pater. Kessler in the shotgun. He's got a man to his right. Twins to the far side. That's Kelly and Reese. Shotgun snap, chest high. They're going to get it out to Reese. He trips. Probably had an open two-point conversion. Pass incomplete. No good. 6-0 our score.
1: Yeah, looks like they tried maybe one of those little rub plays with the receivers out there, and they might have just tangled feet so he tried to get out there.
0: But not the start you wanted hosting this big game here in Hamlin, but they do get a stop. 6-0 our score in Hamlin's turn.
1: Yeah, we'll see what the Chargers do here in response after a one-play touchdown for the Warriors. You can see Coach over there trying to get them pumped up. Early in the game, you know, one hit, you don't want to panic too soon here. You got the firepower to get yourself right back in here.
0: 6-0 our score, 11:36 to play in this first quarter. And Hamlin's going to jog it out here. Stevenson back for the Chargers, as well as Trigg Heinrich, the sophomore. Set to kick it off here. His feet should definitely be warm for this kick. It's Everson. Trevor Everson, the junior, he's only a junior, was a starter for them as a sophomore. He goes 74 yards and a touchdown, his first carry of the campaign. Everson set to kick this away here again. Heinrich and Stevenson back deep for the Chargers. They're at their 10-yard line. Whistle blows. Left to right, Everson will be kicking it. He approaches the football. And a low line drive kick's going to get all the way back to Stevenson. He'll get it on a bounce at the 15, to the 20, to the 25, to the 30. He gets all the way to the 36-yard line. Good return there for Hamlin. And I think we're going to have a shootout.
1: Yeah, no, it looked like a lot of room there. If it wasn't for, I believe it was number two, Morehouse, kind of able to get his hand on him and knock him over, he might have had a lot more room to run there.
0: Castlewood's coming out in a 3-3 defense here tonight against this Hamlin onslaught. They break the huddle here. A little confusion here from Larson's crew.
1: Yeah, they get to have the early season jitters too sometimes.
0: One's on the board, 11-11 to play. Well, they just reset it to 11:36, so they got kind of a free down. That was the time at the end of the touchdown here. Shift here in the shotgun is Stevenson. He's got trips to the near side, running back on his backside, and Leonardi. Helmet high, snap. They're going to try to get it out here to Stevenson. Stevenson is going to throw it up, and he's tackled. Swiden in the route of the post across. And it wasn't a great, I mean, they had two Castlewood defenders, and they just tackled them.
1: Yeah, that one was, they had it well covered. I think it was number 25, Craig. Just got to make sure to get his head up and go play the ball, and maybe even had an interception there if he wanted, but interference nonetheless.
0: So they had a 10-yard penalty from the spot of the ball. It'll be it's not necessarily an automatic first down. But they replay it, don't they? So it'll be like first and four or something, first and three maybe. Kind of explains the, you know, kind of the start, kind of sluggish a little bit. Obviously a big run, but a 15-yard penalty there on the pass interference. We'll get in Castlewood territory. First and 10 from the 48 of Castlewood. Twins to the far side. Wide receiver to the near side, pistol formation. Stevenson gets the snap, skips a would-be tackler and gets it all the way to the 35-yard line, a 13-yard gain. First and 10 for the Chargers.
1: Yeah, and that's something you can see there. Senior quarterback Stevenson there. Option play, decides to keep it himself, gets through the first level of defense pretty quick. Until the safety is able to come up and make the tackle.
0: And they're really going to just have to play because, I mean, with all these wide receivers, they're going to be three wide receivers all night, and they're going to get a heavy dose of Stevenson and Leonardi up the middle. Stevenson, two-step drop and a hook, gets it to Swiden. And that'll be a pitch and catch of about 7 yards, second and three. I don't know. I think they can get anything they want up the middle as we get started here tonight. But a good throw there by Stevenson. And 30 to play in this first quarter. 6-0 our score after a huge touchdown run by Everson. Castlewood's first drive. Stevenson waiting. Going to get strung out. He's going to try to get to the outside. Good tackle there by Kessler from the middle linebacker spot. That'll be a gain of about 2 yards. That'll be third and two.
1: Yeah, good job by the Warrior defense there to string it out, not let him get around the end and make a good play. Going to make a first big third down here.
0: 2 minutes into this game, it seems like we've been playing for 25 minutes. 6-0 our score and a big third down here for the Chargers on their first drive of the game, trying to answer a 74-yard touchdown run by Everson and the Warriors. Trips to the far side. They're in a bunch. Stevenson takes a low snap. Drops. Going to go up the middle here. Him and Kessler going one-on-one. Stevenson's going to beat him to the outside. And an easy first down there for the Chargers. Headsy play there by Stevenson at the quarterback spot. And it was the two best athletes on the field. Stevenson wins that matchup. 6 yards and a first down here for the Chargers.
1: Yeah, Warriors do a good job putting pressure on the quarterback there. Good job stepping up in the pocket, seeing an opening. You only needed 2 or 3 yards there. He gets enough for the first down.
0: 9-10 to play in this first quarter. Twins to the far side, one to the near. You got a man in motion. Going to be a triple option here. Stevenson's just going to run it right up the middle. Couldn't make the decision if he wanted to give it Leonardi, and then he just followed Leonardi up the middle for about 2 yards.
1: Yeah, I do see there is a flag thrown on the play here, so we'll see what they call. Like maybe a holding on the Chargers.
0: Six nothing our score. They're going to call a holding here.
1: Maybe on the defense. They're going to move it forward here.
0: Personal foul. I don't know what in the world was called.
1: Yeah, some kind of personal,
0: foul. He didn't like what he did, so he just crossed his arms and they marched it off.
1: And this will be half the distance to the goal. Makes it first down and goal here for Hamlin.
0: It'll be at about the 8-yard line here. And not a lot of stop. I mean, not much effort here for the Hamlin offense, able to move it down the field. Stevenson in the pistol. They're going to give it up to Leonardi on kind of a crossbuck look. Up the middle he goes. He runs hard into the end zone for a touchdown. Jonathan Leonardi, an 8-yard touchdown scamper. They tie it up at 6. 6-6 our score. PAT ensuing.
1: Yes, good job there, Hamlin. Good answer after that first touchdown from Castlewood. They march the entire field, answer it right back, and even take the lead here on the two-point conversion.
0: What do you like here? You're running it or throwing in the air to try to take the lead?
1: Well, they've seen they like that option right now. I wonder if you let your senior quarterback make the decision to hand it off or take it himself.
0: Wide receivers are tight. Two tight ends on this play for the Chargers. Sprint out right. It looks like a run-pass option. They're going to get it in. It was a nice catch. They got it in.
1: Really good catch there. He got hit hard in the end zone and held onto it.
0: That's Trigg Heinrich in the corner there. Caught it and then paid the price. He holds onto it, and the Chargers take a two-point lead, 8-6. 8:39 to play in this first quarter. What a start from both teams. We're going to take 30 seconds and be back in Hayti on KS93.
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0: Welcome back to the broadcast here on KS93. It is a heavyweight match, and there's been punches thrown. Castlewood with a 74-yard touchdown throws the first haymaker, but Hamlin stays on their feet and punches back, and they take a huge drive, good drive, and then punch in the two-point conversion to give them an 8-6 lead. Tell me about what your thoughts were on that last Hamlin Charger drive.
1: Oh, yeah, they didn't let that quick touchdown to start the game affect them at all. They were able to dictate what they wanted to do, running or even through the air there. A couple penalties went their way as well on that drive of a good answer by the Chargers.
0: End over end kick here is going to go to Thu. Thu catches it at about the 10-yard line. Going to try to get it to the outside. Good tackle, open field tackle there by Swiden at the 35-yard line. But the Chargers will, or the Warriors will start their second drive, first and 10.
1: Yeah, another good field position. Yeah, Castlewood just looks quick out there right now.
0: 8:33 to play in this first quarter, 8-6 our score. Hamlin leads. But Castlewood's only had one play from scrimmage.
1: Got a little gut check time here, probably for both defenses when they get out there, see if they can make their mark on this game.
0: Coming to the line is Kessler. He's got a fullback and a running back in the backfield. No wide receivers, tight wide receiver. They go, Hamlin's going to play four down linemen and two linebackers as Kessler wants to run it to the outside. He skips it away, and he's going to have another big touchdown. 20, 15, 10, 5, touchdown. And let me tell you, Kessler hops over two would-be tacklers and goes the distance. 65-yard touchdown for Camden Kessler. Two plays, two touchdowns for about 140 yards. Joel, what do you think?
1: Yeah, that's pretty good efficiency on offense there. Two plays, two touchdowns for Castlewood. And, yeah, a lot of it is, you know, we heard Coach Ernst at the beginning say winning in the trenches. I think offensively they've done that so far.
0: Well, I think both have had missed tackles, both opportunities, and we'll see if this is a game that comes down to the two-point conversions. Kessler wants to pitch it to the outside to Everson, and he's going to run right over a would-be tackler into the end zone. He's good for two. 14-8 our score, 8:20 to play in this first quarter. This is going to be a shootout. I have a good feeling about it. Don't go anywhere. We'll be back in 30 seconds on KS93.
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0: Welcome back to the broadcast here on KS93. Our awesome sponsors are going to get plenty of ads with this quick of scoring here. Three touchdowns, and we're not even 4 minutes into this first quarter. Castlewood leads 14-8 over the Hamlin Chargers, and both defense is going to have to make a few adjustments here. Otherwise, this is going to be a shootout.
1: Both defenses, you got to think coaches are taking defensive guys aside, talking about what you need to do to stop these offenses. We'll see what Hamlin gets a chance here to answer right back.
0: Everson set to kick this one off from the 40. End over end kick's going to go all the way back to Heinrich. Heinrich's going to get the ball at the 20, out to the 30, to the 35, trying to get to the corner. He does, and he'll get pushed out of bounds at the 45-yard line. Great field position for the Chargers on their second drive.
1: Yeah, good chance to have a short field here for Hamlin to head down and try to tie this up. If you're the coach there, I don't know if you want to try to get it all back in one play here. Kind of stick what you did the first drive. Just do what you know we're good at. let that quarterback lead this team down. Got a good running back, got some good receivers. We'll see what they do.
0: 14-8 our score. Stevenson comes back for the second drive for the Chargers and the pistol with Leonardi on his backside. High snap here, comes away with it, gives it off to Leonardi right up the middle to the 49-yard line, maybe the 50-yard line right at midfield. That'll be a modest gain of 4, second and 6.
1: Yeah, looks like they're going to spot him right about at midfield, the 50-yard line there. Nice hard run by the running back. Another option play for the Chargers.
0: Yeah, checking some score updates. I don't even know if they started the Florence Henry Esteline game. They just would have went into a delay right away. Still not started. 14-8 our score. 7:30 to play in this first quarter. Stevenson tries to go to the outside, gets it to Leonardi. Good pitch there. Cross midfield he goes. Great cut back there by the senior running back, Jonathan Leonardi. Give them a modest 3rd and 1 as he crosses into Castlewood territory.
1: Yeah, I thought Castlewood had that maybe for a loss, but it was actually a good block by the wide receiver, number 9, Heinrich, out there, the sophomore, able to stick on the cornerback and allow Leonardi to get some positive yardage.
0: So, I mean, it's nice hitting, you know, lightning in a bottle on two plays, but are you liking the momentum right here of Hamlin being able to sustain drives, or do you like the big home run hits? Where's the momentum is what I should say.
1: Yeah. Nice run here by the quarterback. Oh, big
0: Stevenson
1: spin move.
0: To the 30, it was a foot race, and he lost his footing. Geez, what a play there by Stevenson. But there's a flag on the play here, and it's got to be looking like where it's going to be a hold. Got to be looking like a hold. Stevenson kind of made that happen on his own. He spun, gained probably another 22 yards after that spin, but this thing's going to come back.
1: Yeah, blocking the back here on Hamlin. Going to make it 3rd down and long.
0: And it's from where the flag's at. So it'll be a 10-yard penalty, I believe. So, yeah, I don't know this. Yeah.
1: There we go now.
0: It's his first game, too, I guess. 14-8 our score, 6:47 to play in this first quarter. And they might have gained about a half a yard on that penalty.
1: Yeah,
0: it was down the
1: penalty.
0: Yeah, it was down the field. So 3rd and a short 1 here for the Warriors to get another first down on this drive. Again, right before I said that, what do you like? I mean, where's the momentum at? I know Castlewood's up, but Hamlin's kind of winning in the trenches, like Coach Ernst said.
1: Yeah, Hamlin's able to control it here on the offensive side of things. They're getting their guys a lot of reps here, and the defense might be starting to get tired.
0: It might be their best defense when they have the ball. Man in motion, they're going to give it up to Leonardi right up the middle. Good spin. He's going to get stuck in the hole, but it's going to be plenty for another Charger first down, about a 6-yard gain. It'll be 1st and 10 from the 41 of Castlewood.
1: Yeah, another first down there, able to keep the chains moving here. Like you said, definitely time of possessions on Hamlin's side here as they're moving the ball down the field.
0: Halfway through this first quarter, 14-8 our score. Castlewood leads, but Hamlin is threatening. Trips to the near side here. Stevenson drops back. He's got time. Good protection there. And a tackle there. I don't believe it's for a loss. It was Will Adderhold with the – well, you would have called it a sack, but I think he ended up gaining about a half a yard. That'll be 2nd and 9 from the 40-yard line.
1: Yeah, that was definitely on the coverage here. Great job. There was no one open downfield there. He was, I think, able to look at all of his receivers, but they had a good job by the secondary of Castlewood there.
0: That's where it makes it really tough. I mean, you get all these guys back in coverage, and your spy is the best athlete on the field in Camden Kessler. Trips to the far side here, tight end to the near side. Stevenson wants to go right up the middle. He's stuck. Camden Kessler shoots out like a missile, hits him for about a loss of 1. It'll be 3rd and 10.
1: Yeah, there was no hesitation by Kessler there. He saw an opening, and he was in the backfield almost before the running back got the ball.
0: 3rd and 10, 14-8 our score, under 5 minutes to play in this first quarter. That's got to be fun, you know, coaching, having your quarterback, who's a great athlete, be the guy that likes to stick his nose in things, too. Spread formation here for the Chargers. Stevenson wants to go over the middle, got it to Everson. Well, it tried to go to number 22 over the middle. I believe that's Stormo.

0: went a little high for him, almost intercepted by Everson. And it's fourth and long here for the Chargers in decision time here for Coach Sheehan.
1: Yeah, we'll see what they do. I know in the past sometimes they have done it where they've kind of let him, he could pooch punt it if he doesn't see what he likes on the offensive side of things.
0: 14, well, of course, when your defense has been out there two plays and given up touchdowns, hard to punt it away. Stevenson in the shotgun. They're going to go for it here. He's going to move up, and he is sacked in the backfield. Spencer Reese on another coverage sack. You got to like the defensive secondary here for Castlewood in a huge stop. Castlewood will get their third possession of the ball game here. They're 2-for-2 on plays going for touchdowns, trying to add to their six-point lead.
1: Yeah, and then you kind of said it earlier with Kessler being able to be your spy out there. You just have the luxury that the other guys, they just got to worry about covering their receivers there. And another great job by the secondary, having their zones there, nowhere to throw.
0: 14-8 our score, 4:30 to play in this first quarter. Castlewood trying to add to their lead here. In the shotgun, wide receiver to the far side. Everson on his left side. Kessler's going to run it right up the middle. And he spins through and a tackle here from Hamlin. But after a six-yard gain, Castlewood will have it second and four from their own 48-yard line.
1: Yeah, so third drive here. The first time Hamlin's been able to tackle him, maybe they can kind of calm down that defense now, see if they can settle in and stop the Warriors' offense.
0: Haven't had to put it in the air at all. It's been three plays, three runs for the Warriors, and a lot of success so far already with 14 points on the board. Shotgun formation for Kessler. He's going to go right up the middle to Kelly. Kelly's going to get tackled in the backfield. That'll be about a loss of one. That'll make it third and five.
1: Yeah, good job by the line there. Trying to see, looks like that was number 23 on the tackle for the Chargers, Jack Stormo. So he did a good job not giving up on the line, getting his arms out there. A nice tackle.
0: Big play here with 3:30 to play in this first quarter. 14-8 our score. Hamlin was stopped on the last drive. Could really use a stop here on third and a long four.
1: Yeah, it looks like Coach Ernst there kind of told him to relax on this. I don't know if he's going to let the play clock go out and call a timeout. But, yeah, he's going to let it run here, and that is what he's going to do.
0: Timeout on the field. Coach Ernst wants to talk about this big third down play here. Momentum's on Castlewood's side. They want to take advantage of this. Don't go anywhere. We'll be back in 60 seconds in Hayti on KS93.
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0: Welcome back to the broadcast here on KS93. A big third and five here for the Warriors, right at about midfield. Castlewood comes out after the timeout here in a loaded, he's got a fullback to his right, running back on his backside is Kessler in the shotgun. Hamlin stacks the line here. Looks like a hard count here. Hamlin with a lot of discipline. They're going the opposite way. Good design there. Kessler, it's a foot race, gets it outside. First down and more as he gets it across the 40-yard line. That'll be a gain of 14 yards and a first down for Castlewood.
1: Yeah, fakes the handoff. I think they even had a fake pull going the other way. Kessler was able to take it around the end, get the corner, and get just enough for a first down.
0: 14-8 our score with 3 minutes to play in this first quarter. Castlewood with the lead.

0: as linebackers are going to play a huge role in this one. Stacked it's like an inverted wishbone here for Castlewood. They got two fullbacks, one to the right, one to the left, and Kelly on the backside hands it right up the middle. It's interesting. Everson hasn't had a carry yet this drive.
1: Yeah, no, he had hit some lightning first play of the game, and yeah, we haven't seen him carry it now since I believe last 2-point conversion.
0: I know if it was me, I'd still be trying to catch my breath. So I don't think that's the case here, but it would be for me. Under 2 minutes to play in this first quarter. Fullbacks to the left and the right. That's Everson and Morehouse. Kelly now comes up tight on the left side, and the shotgun is Kessler, 3rd and 5. Kessler takes the snap. He's going to go right up the middle there. Stormo had a chance to have the tackle in the backfield, but it was just arm tackles, and you're not going to bring down Camden Kessler with an arm tackle. An 8-yard tote and another first down for Castlewood.
1: Yeah, quarterback draw the whole way there. Had both running backs, fullback there, able to lead block right through the hole.
0: 14-8 our score, 1:20 to play in this first quarter. Yeah, it's kind of slowed down. I mean, it was the first 4 minutes, 3.5 minutes, we had 3 touchdowns, and we have not scored since. But Castlewood knocking on the door at Castlewood's 27-yard line. Kessler looking to throw. They're going to go over the top. Nice defense there by Heinrich. Tried to get it up to Will Adderhold, which you kind of love that matchup. But Heinrich at 6'4 is able to block that one away. And good discipline there from the Chargers. I mean, they've been running. And a play-action pass. You wouldn't be surprised if everyone's trying to stop that run. But good play there by the sophomore Heinrich.
1: Yeah, and a really nice throw, too, basically through it. Only place where his 6'6 tight end there could reach it. But just falls short there, 2nd down 10.
0: 14-8, our score, under a minute to play here with 57 seconds to go in this Hamlin County Bowl. I don't know what the overall record is, but I got to assume Hamlin in the last 15 years has kind of controlled this thing. Outside they go to Everson. He's got an opportunity. One man to beat. Good tackle there by Heinrich. But it'll be about close to a 22-yard gain, and it'll be first and goal for the Warriors.
1: Yeah, and that was made happen definitely by the wide receiver. I believe that was Morehouse out there for Castlewood. Went out there, got a nice block on the cornerback, and opened up that big run.
0: 14-8 our score. They only have to run one play here. Of course, if they keep it on the ground, if it's an incomplete pass, they'll have one more. But Kessler in the shotgun. Everson to his left. Morehouse to his right. Carson Kelly tight on the left side. They're going to give it to Morehouse. He wants to get it to the outside. And a missed tackle and another missed tackle. This was cleaned up by the linebacker, Jonathan Leonardi, right before the goal line. But a 6-yard tote, bringing it 2nd and goal at the 1-yard line.
1: A good pursuit out there to be able to take him down. He had broke a couple tackles, but they were finally able to drag him down.
0: 14-8, our score at the end of one. Again, fireworks to get started. Been a little slower, but Castlewood knocking on the door here for another touchdown to add to their 6-point lead. Don't go anywhere. We got great action here tonight. The 9AA Hamlin Chargers 8, the 9A Castlewood Warriors 14. We'll be back in 60 seconds on KS93.
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0: Welcome back to the broadcast here on KS93. 14-8 our score. The Warriors lead and knocking on the door on the Hamlin Charger 1 yard line. They've really controlled the thing on the offensive side. Hamlin had a great first drive, and the second drive was going very well and then stalled at midfield. And Castle, it's just they've had two big third downs, third and five, and nothing doing there. You got a scoreboard update? Any games around the area?
1: Yeah, got a lot of games going. It looked like there was maybe a few late starts with the weather. So some other 9AA action from the area. Sisseton on top of Webster area, 20-12. That's our game, Castlewood Hamlin. Britton Hecla up 44-0 on Waverly South Shore. Wilmot up 14-8 on Wabe Summit. And Florence Henry Esteline deadlocked 0-0.
0: 14-8 our score. First play of the second quarter. He's got Kessler in the shotgun. Running backs to his right and left. Quarterback sneak right up the middle. And he's going to dive into, the end zone. The line judge on the near side says he's good enough for me. Calls it six. 22-8 our score. 4 seconds into the second quarter.
1: Yeah, and I didn't think they'd go anywhere else than other than give it to your quarterback there and lower a shoulder, get it into the end zone.
0: Kessler in the shotgun. He's got a man to his left in Everson. Split out wide is Carson Kelly. Kessler in the shotgun. They're going to throw it over to Everson, kind of in a sprint out there. Everson going to make something happen. Got one man to beat. That's all Everson there. He went on a swing pass to the near side. Stops like Booby Miles, goes the other way, probably ran 35 yards to get three, and that two-point conversion is good. 22-8 our score, 4 seconds into this second quarter. We'll take a break, 60 seconds, and we'll be back in Hayti on KS93.
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0: Welcome back to the broadcast here on KS93. Mitch Reed on the call, Joel Eisenbrown, my color guy. Castlewood up two scores on Hamlin as Heinrich gets it at the 20-yard line, waiting for a crease. He's got one now to the 30 to the 35. Dodges two tackles and gets all the way to the 40. This is where they started the last drive. Gained 10 yards and stalled. We'll see what the third drive has in store for the Chargers. And you can say they don't look at a lot of deficits throughout the year.
1: Yeah, no, definitely not. So that's going to be new for some of these guys. And especially at this point when your defense has not been able to stop Castlewood yet, now you're going to have to feel like you got to get a little more urgent on the offensive side and score every time you get the ball.
0: Shotgun formation here for Stevenson, 22-8. The score, Castlewood leads. Stevenson going to fake it on the outside here. Good block on the outside there by Swiden to the 40. Stips a tackle there by Kelly. Kelly missed the tackle in the open field. To the 30-yard line is Stevenson. He'll be tackled on a good run there by Stevenson. Probably a 30-yard scamper. And Hamlin with some momentum here.
1: Yeah, if it wasn't for Trowbridge kind of tracking them down from behind there, he might have been able to cut towards center field and score a touchdown on that play.
0: Good open field block there by Swiden. 22-8 our score. We're just a minute into this second quarter. Stevenson's got a man in motion here. That's Stormel. They're going to fake it up the middle. They're going to pass. They're going to look. Good coverage there. They want to throw it up here. Throws it right to Everson, and a flag is what's going to happen. Absolutely. As he tried to come back to the ball, and Thu's going to get pass interference.
1: Yeah, and that's a pass interference you probably didn't need to do. It looked like he was under duress there, and he kind of just threw the ball up for grabs. Yeah, probably going to be one of those you wish you wouldn't have been able to do. They still might have had the interception.
0: 22-8, our score, and a break here for Hamlin, as Castlewood has all the momentum right now, or would have for sure after that interception. But again, they look like a team that wants to throw. They did with Wadsworth 60-70% of the time last year. Stevenson's not Wadsworth. He is an athlete, though. We have seen some really good things out of him so far. Stormo jogs off the field kind of gingerly. That's not a good sign if you're a Chargers fan. 22-8, our score. 1 minute into this second quarter. Stevenson jogs to the line. He's got tight to the knee on the far side. Leonardi on his backside as a running back. Stevenson says his cadence, chest high snap. They get it to Leonardi. He tries to cut back. Nothing doing there. Good fill there by the Warriors. Probably a 2 yard gain on that first and 10 carry. Second and 8 are where we're at.
1: Yeah, look, good job. A little gang tackle there by linebacker Carson Kelly and number 85, Taylen Olson. Maybe limited only 2 yards on that play.
0: So in the red zone, ball's on the 13 yard line, second and 8. 10-15 to play in this first half. Stevenson in the pistol, Leonardi to his backside. And they're going to option to the left side. Good job cutting back. Stevenson doesn't want to go down. Kessler has different plans for him. As Stevenson gains about 2 on that second down carry, that'll bring up 3rd and 6.
1: Yeah, good job by the defense of Castlewood there. Not allow him to get on the outside for that option play. He had to cut up the middle. Only gains about 1 yard, makes it 3rd and 7.
0: Yeah, really stringing that thing out. And that's tough to teach kids to do. Because that option, you get outside and you still have your running back option, you're in trouble. 22-8, our score, 9.5 to play in this first half. Big third down here for Stevenson and the Chargers. They're going to fake it. They want to go right up the middle. Good screen pass there. Chargers, that's number 22, Caleb Dren. Good design there for the Chargers. Will it be enough? It's going to be close. They're going to give it to them. They needed 6. They got 7. And this will be first and goal for the Chargers.
1: Yeah, they go trips left there, put all their wide receivers out there, and then they just run the running back the opposite way for a little screen play. Able to get enough for a first down, make it first and goal here with 9 to go in the second quarter.
0: 22-8, our score, 9-13 playing this first half. Stevenson in the shotgun. They're going to try to get it to the outside. Kessler sniffs that thing out, gets him in the backfield. Reese is going to clean it up, though, and he's going to get the tackle.
1: Yeah, loss on the play there. Well, good defense.
0: And there is a Warrior on the near side that's favoring his elbow, I believe.
1: Yeah, I got to hope maybe just the stinger there. Sometimes you get a helmet right to the elbow, and that doesn't feel very good.
0: Second and goal from the 8-yard line. 8:40 to play. 22-8 our score. Hamlin needs to answer. They do get the ball at half, something to keep in mind here. Stevenson, low snap. They're going to throw a little tunnel screen out there to Heinrich. It's a foot race. Heinrich's going to win it. Touchdown, and a late flag coming in from the backside here.
1: I don't know if they'll call some kind of like crackback block or something coming from the far side there. We'll see what they say.
0: I mean, they were about ready to kick the extra point when they threw that. So a personal foul on 5.
1: Yeah, that was on one of the wide receivers. It was out there wide coming in to block.
0: That'll be number 5, Owen Tashner, the wide receiver.
1: Yeah, you can just see the coach on the sideline telling them you got to get your hands inside, not outside. He was kind of showing him. It looks like, yeah, he just kind of had his arms too wide, and they threw the flag on him.
0: Yeah, you don't see it called a personal foul very often, but that'll be second and goal from about the 16-yard line here for the Chargers. There'll be a timeout on the field here. 22-8, our score, 8:26 to play in this first half. Don't go anywhere. This is going to be a great game. It's been a great game. Going to be a good finish. We'll be back in 60 seconds on KS93.
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0: Welcome back to Heat Tie South Dakota. KS93's Game of the Week. Mitch Reed on the call. Joel Eisenbron, my color guy, and it's been a heavyweight fight. Castlewood's connected on more blows here. Second and goal from about the 17-yard line. They're going to hand it right up the middle to Leonardi. Kessler with a tackle. It'll be a loss of one. Third and goal from the 17-yard line.
1: Yeah, just another good job there by Kessler, the linebacker, reading the play and able to get in the backfield super quick. And loss on the play makes it third and a very long third and long goal.
0: So obviously four down territory here for the Chargers. Probably try to get half of this back. Twins to the near side. Tight end to the far side. Low snap there. Stevenson picks it up. Tries to make something happen. Nope, and they're going to blow it dead. They thought it was a fumble. They jumped on it. But the official said his arm was moving forward. And it'll be fourth and goal from the 20-yard line.
1: Yeah, that was trouble from the start. Low snap, wasn't able to control it. Then tried to rush the pass there, got his elbow hit. Lucky that was called incomplete. They get another shot here on fourth down and goal from about the 18-yard line.
0: So they're going to kick a field goal here from the 19-yard line. So you're thinking about 5 and 9, 14.
1: A 35-yarder.
0: 35-yard field goal attempt here for Angel Rocha, the junior tight end. He does the kicking duties for Castlewood as well. Whistle's going to blow. They're going to start the play clock over.

0: High snap, good hold there by Stevenson. Low kick, and it's good. No good. Short and wide left. So the Chargers come up empty after scoring, but there was a penalty on the backside on a hold. They brought it back, and Hamlin could not capitalize. Castlewood will take over, first and 10, deep in their own territory.
1: Yeah, Hamlin down 22-8. You got to think this is a big possession for them not to go down three scores here early on in this game. You want to be able to keep a little momentum, see if they can get their first defensive stop here. Chargers going to try to keep rolling on offense.
0: 22-8, our score, 7:45 to play. As Kessler and the Warriors offense will trot back out. Running backs to his right and his left. They're going to hand it off to Everson, who's had two big runs. Gets it to the outside, and he's forced out of bounds.
1: Yeah, a little bit of extracurriculars there on the sidelines. I mean, these schools are close to each other. It's a little rivalry here.
0: Stevenson pushes Everson around a little bit, but Everson's been doing quite a bit of letting his game do quite a bit of the talking tonight. Second down and 7 here from the 25-yard line. Castlewood comes out in the shotgun, wide receiver to the far side. Running back to his left is Everson. Kessler in the shotgun. Cadence picks the chest high snap, goes right up the middle. Good gang tackle there by Hamlin. Probably one of their best defensive effort of the night. Stops Kessler after a 1-yard gain, 3rd and 5.
1: Yeah, first guy on that tackle looked like number 2, Chase Gustafson, the junior, was able to get back there, wrap up Kessler, which hasn't been easy for him tonight. Make it 3rd down. Maybe they can hold him to a punt here.
0: Probably one of the first 3rd downs of the game, huh? For Castlewood.
1: Definitely down deep in the other territory here.
0: Kessler in the shotgun. He's got kind of a flex guy to his left side. No running backs in the backfield. They're going to hand it off to Kelly right up the middle. He runs to the 30, to the 35, and he's going to be shoved out of bounds. And that'll be enough for a 1st down for the Warriors. He needed 4. He got 8.
1: Yeah, nice little end around there. They get the wide receiver in motion, handed off him. He's able to find a nice hole, gain the yards for the first.
0: 6:53 to play in this first half, 22-8 our score. And if Hamlin could get a stop here and a score, again, they get the ball at halftime. They still got quite a bit of momentum on their side, but Castlewood is going to be quite the bill here. Get a stop on them. Hamlin has not had any luck so far this first half. Kessler in the shotgun, takes the helmet high snap. Everson met in the backfield, spins out of that, but good gang tackling there by Stormo and Leonardi. That'll be a tackle for loss of 1 yard, 2nd and 11.
1: Yeah, Hamlin's line here on the defense maybe start to getting a little bit of push on these Castlewood offensive linemen, which would be a good sign. They just got to be able to get off the field here.
0: 2nd and 11 from the 38-yard line, their own 38-yard line. They got a ways to go, but they've been able to gobble up yardage really quick in this first half. 6:17 to play in this first half. 10 seconds on the game clock here, or the time clock. Kessler in the shotgun. He's going to take the helmet high snap. He's going to try to go find a hole and a good... good gang tackle there again. Whistles blow. It'll be a 2-yard gain for Castlewood. 3 yard, 3rd and 7.
1: Yeah, well, we saw a lot in that first quarter. It was a lot of one-on-one tackles, and Kessler was able to break them. Here now you've got 2 or 3 blue helmets that are on him on these last few drives. So another big 3rd down. Can Hamlin get off the field defensively here?
0: Last 3rd and 5, they ran an end-around to Kelly. We'll see what they got in store. It doesn't look like Castlewood's interested in running a play here before calling a timeout. 6 seconds on the play clock here. And Coach Ernst is going to take a timeout and talk about it. We're going to take a timeout as well from Haytai. 22-8, Castlewood leads Hamlin. Big 3rd down when we come back from break. We'll be back in 30 seconds on KS93.
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0: Welcome back to the broadcast here on KS93's Game of the Week. A 9AA Hamlin Chargers trailing the 9A Castlewood Warriors by a count of 22-8. And a huge play here for Castlewood. 3rd and 7 in their own territory. Hamlin needs a stop.
1: Yeah, and like you said, how big of a stop would be if they can go down with 5 minutes to go till halftime. They can score. They get the ball first at halftime. You'd be looking at a tie game.

0: leading right out of halftime if they can get. So a huge change of momentum could happen. And it starts maybe with getting a stop on defense here.
1: 5:15 to play in this first half. Kessler and the Warriors step the line in that shotgun we've seen all night. That is Morehouse and Everson in the backfield. Kelly split out wide to the near side. They're stacking the box here, expecting a run. Kelly in motion here, looking. They go over the top. What a pass there intended for number 19. That's Spencer Reese. He had a chance to catch that one. What a ball there by Kessler.
0: Yeah, they just tried to run a little corner out there with the tight end, and he had some room. Nice pass just right off the fingertips. Makes it fourth down, and looks like they're going to punt.
1: 22-8, our score. Reese isn't able to come down to that one. So punt formation here. Carson Kelly back to punt. Doesn't look like Hamlin's even really that interested in returning this thing. Fourth and 7 from the 41-yard line. They're just going to let Kelly just punt this thing. End over end here. Going to go sideways here a little bit, but to the 20-yard line. So a nice punt there by Kelly. Goes about 40 yards. Kind of turns the field. Now Hamlin's got to make an answer here. With 5:01 to play, 22-8 our score in this opening night of football in South Dakota. We got 9 man's playing all across the state. 11 man, they'll start next week. We'll have Arrow football on KWAT as they'll host Spearfish for opening night there at Allen Mitchell Field.
0: Like we were saying, big drive here for the Chargers. See if they can put some points on the board. If you're Chargers, you're going to take any points you get, but you'd like one of those nice sustained drives, take as much clock off here, try to score.
1: If you're Coach Sheehan, you're just pumped they got to stop. Stevenson fakes it, looks, goes over the middle, pass almost intercepted. Kessler knocks it down, and it went into Reese's breadbasket, but wasn't able to come away with it. And I tell you what, Hamlin got away with one there too.
0: Yeah, and good job getting your hands up too. Because if they aren't able to deflect that, he did have a receiver open in the middle of the field. That would have been a good gain of about 8 to 10 yards for sure through the air.
1: 22-8 our score. Under 5 minutes to play now in this first half. In the shotgun is Stevenson. Twins to the near side, wide receiver to the far side. Three-step drop. They want to throw it up top to Heinrich. What a ball! Delivers it. Stride for stride, what a catch by Heinrich. And they will be in Castlewood territory at the 43-yard line. 22-8, and probably one of the bigger plays of the game here for Hamlin.
0: And great throw by Sheehan. I mean, just able to throw it right over the cornerback in stride. Nice pitch and catch there from the quarterback and wide receiver.
1: Stevenson in the pistol now. He's got Leonardi to his backside. 3 wide receivers. They're going to run an option right. They pitch it out to Leonardi. Missed the block on the outside. Leonardi's going to make something happen, and he gets it down to about the 38, 39-yard line here. That'll be a nice gain of 4, 2nd and 6.
0: Yeah, and we see Hamlin try to do that. They when they get big plays like that, they try to do a hurry-up, no-huddle offense, try to catch the defensive off guard. So, yeah, we've seen it a couple times tonight. They haven't had a whole lot of big plays either.
1: Leonardi comes up a little slow here. 4:24 to play. Hamlin at the 40-yard line, 2nd and 6. Stevenson wants to sprint out left here. Good pursuit there by Castlewood and Camden. Kessler is going to knock down Stevenson right on the 40-yard line.
0: Yeah, and that's just a good job by Castlewood. They were able to get 2 defenders outside. 1 take the block, make them cut up the middle. Kessler's right there to clean up the tackle for no gain.
1: Like I said, they had a touchdown on that last possession. A penalty took them back. They ended up coming away empty-handed on that last possession. They need to punch it in here to get some momentum going into half under 4 minutes to play.

0: 22-8 score, 3:45 to play. In this first half, Stevenson in the pistol. Quinn's to the far side, wide receiver to the near side. He drops back. He's got time. Good protection there. He wants to throw it up. It's going to be a jump ball there. What a play there. And he's going to be out of bounds. Coach Sheehan on that side wants a pass interference. They're not going to get it. Coaches couldn't believe it.
1: Yeah, not able to get a foot down there. Kind of threw a jump ball to his receiver, able to grab it, but just not able to tap that foot in bounds for the completion. Fourth down.
0: And that was intended for Storm. Well, he did come away with it, but they said he was out of bounds. A big fourth down here for Castlewood. And with 3:30 to play, you know Castlewood can score it. This is a big play here.
1: A big momentum swing here. Either way, if you can get the first down and keep this drive going, or get the stop if you're Castlewood.
0: Twins to the near side, wide receiver to the far side. High snap here. Stevenson wants to throw it underneath. That is Drayden. That is number 22. Drenth, excuse me. Needed 6. He got 7. Just enough for another first down for Hamlin. And they're going to move the chains with 3:20 to play in this first half.
1: Yeah, good job by the quarterback there. Steps up in the pocket, able to find his receiver. And if I'm not mistaken from beginning, I believe Drenth, I thought they said he was center last year. Now he's moving out, skills position, making some good plays.
0: He was probably wanting that center dump last year. Wasn't able to happen, but he got her done this year. Fumble on the play. And it's going to be second down. Second down, they say. There'll be a loss of 2 there. That's Leonardi who ended up jumping on it. Good headsy play there by the running back, Jonathan Leonardi. He's going to keep this drive open and alive. 22-8 our score, 2:45 to play in the first half.
1: Yeah, you can see Hamlin's offense maybe slowing it down just a little bit, making sure maybe this is the last drive of the half for either team offensively. Just can't have a turnover.
0: Swiden in motion here. Stevenson in the shotgun. Going to take the snap. They're going to run a swing pass there to Stormo. Good pursuit there by Castlewood. Open field tackle there by Kelly. Kessler's going to come clean up the garbage there. It'll be a 1 yard gain on that down, or that swing pass, 3rd and 11.
1: Yeah, good job there by the linebacker there to make a tackle going low, making sure they can't get that stiff arm that's been a little successful tonight for both teams.
0: So again, here with not a lot of time left, you've got to assume it is 4 down territory for the Chargers, but would like to get a positive play here, make it a little bit 4th and manageable. Stevenson in the pistol. Leonardi to his backside, trips to the far side, and they're going to jump. Good headsy play there by Hamlin to get 5 quick ones. And there's that half they were talking about. Now they can take a couple shots here. That'll stop the clock with 1:43 to play, 22-8 our score.
1: Yeah, going to make it 3rd down and 5. So we'll see if they try to get it through the air. They run that option they've been running tonight. Got a few options here for Coach Sheehan. See what they decide.
0: 1:30 and counting to play. Man in motion. That's going to be Stormwell. They're going to go right up the middle there. Leonardi, good hesitation step there. Gives him enough for the first down. He needed 5. He got 7. And they move the chains with 1:21 to play. Now urgency kicks in a little bit here. As Hamlin's been down here already and not scored, they got to score this drive.
1: The one good thing about that first down is it looks like he might take it. So this is the last drive. So hopefully keeps Castlewood's offense off the field.
0: 22-8, our score, 1:06 to play. Stevenson in the shotgun. 3-step drop. He's looking. He wants to go to the outside. Nice pass there to Stormall on the left shoulder. I mean, that's a college throw there, man.
1: Yeah, he's able to throw it to the outside towards the sideline. If he throws it on the inside, that's maybe a pick 6 on the inside. There's no one stopping that defender. So nice throw to make it 1st and goal.
0: So another first down here, and Hamlin's still got 2 timeouts. Surprised they're not using one here. With 48 seconds and counting, I suppose you got plenty of time. 1st and goal from the 6 for the Chargers. You got to assume if they don't score here and the clock runs, they are going to call a timeout. But they want to throw a jump ball to Heinrich. Good defense there by Thu.
1: Gavrier Sheehan here, 32 seconds. It's second down and goal. You can definitely run the ball here. You do have two timeouts left, so you kind of have all your options here. That option play has been successful tonight for Hamlin.
0: You just can't give up that penalty that killed him on the last drive here. Hold, it was Heinrich sprinting to the corner on a swing pass, and one of the wide receivers held on the outside, then ended up coming up empty. 32 seconds to play in this first half. Motion. They're going to run that little triple option. They give it up to Leonardi right up the middle. He's going to be close, but they're going to stop him a yard short. And a timeout on the field. Coach Sheehan wants to talk about it. He gained 6 on that. So a timeout on the field. Third and goal from the 1. We'll take a timeout as well. 30 seconds and be back on KS93. Mm-hmm.
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0: Welcome back to the broadcast here on KS93. Dissect this last drive a little bit here, Mr. Eisenbrock.
1: Yeah, no, Hamlin's done a good job. I mean, converting a lot of third downs. It's been through the air. It's been on the ground. They've done a little bit of everything. No super huge plays other than that first play of the drive, you know, got them kicked off with that 30-yard pass down the field. But yeah, they got to come out of this with 6 points, I think, going to half to make it feel successful.
0: 22-8, our score, third and goal from the goal line. Shotgun formation here. Stevenson wants to go on the outside, strings it out there. Stevenson wants to fight, and he's going to be bottled up for a loss of 1. So it'll be fourth and goal from the 2, and I will say this is the issue with shotgun.
1: Yeah, and I mean, they just made this. I mean, this is the play of the game so far here. You're going to have fourth and goal. Yeah, you gotta try to score a touchdown. I mean, how big is it? Hamlin could score here. They get the ball first after halftime. I mean, you're looking at this definitely could be a two-possession swing right here.
0: Could take the lead after that swing. 22-8, our score. We'll keep it right here so we don't miss it. You got scoreboard updates, Joel.
1: Yeah, a lot of games, again, going around in 9-man tonight. 11-man, we'll have to wait till next week to get those. Some area games, Britton Heckle up 44-0 on Waverly South Shore. Sisseton up 20-12 at halftime over Webster. Wilmont has the 14-8 lead at halftime over Wabe Summit. Esteline Hendricks up 13-0 on Florence Henry. Great Plains Lutheran up in the third quarter, 42-0 on Redfield. In 9A, Elkton Lake Benton up 21-0 on Canastota. That's already into the fourth quarter there. Freeman up the number one ranked team, 22-14 on Alcester Hudson. Howard has a 40-14 lead over DeSmit. See, in 9B, in the action, Warner up 41-0 on Northwestern. So, a few good games going on tonight.
0: Biggest play of the game here for the Chargers. Fourth and goal from about the 3-yard line. Stevenson wants to roll. They're going to go right underneath, right into the middle. Touchdown, Hamlin. What a play. What a design. They hit number 22, Caleb Drent, in the end zone. He needed 3. He got 4, and he just stopped, and Stevenson hit him right in the middle of the numbers. Huge touchdown there. With 14 seconds to play in this first half.
1: Yeah, that was a great job holding on the ball. I mean, he was right on the goal line. It was very close to being short, but does a good job to secure that ball and get across the plane of the goal.
0: 22-14 here, and a big two-point conversion here for the Chargers. Stevenson, they're going to go outside. Kind of a broken play. Stevenson's going to have to make something happen. He throws it. And it ended up being caught in the backfield after it was tipped up.

0: Romo catches it, but was tackled in the backfield, fought for some yards, but nothing doing. So PAT, no good. 22-14 our score, 14 seconds to play in this first half. Don't go anywhere. We've got a great finish to this first half. Should be a fun last two quarters of this one. We'll be back in 60 seconds on KS93.
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0: Welcome back to the broadcast here on KS93. A huge touchdown, a 3-yard pitch and catch, and going to be an onside kick. And he touches it before. Heck, they probably would have ended up with it. There'll be a flag. Now Castlewood has a shot here. They're already in Hamlin territory. 22-14 our score. Hamlin gets within a touchdown, but Castlewood's got a chance here.
3: Yeah, 14 seconds. They've got a timeout. So you don't need all of it now. I mean, you could probably get half of it here, call your timeout, get one, maybe if you're lucky, a second shot at the end zone. And we've seen their first two touchdowns were one-play drives.
0: Be interesting to see if they keep it on the ground. Like you said, they do have one timeout. I mean, they can get hurt through the air, and Kessler, we've seen, throws on a nice ball. So yeah, needs to travel 10 yards. There's a penalty on the field. It only went about 8. I don't know if you gain penalty yardage on this. On illegal touching, I think you just get it. If you accept it, they got to kick it again.
3: Yeah.
0: Right? So if you decline, like they'll probably decline it.
3: I think it's, yeah, spot of the foul, or else you got to make it, you back them up and make them re-kick it, I believe.
0: Sure looking that way. They're going to decline it because they got it in great field position. A mental mistake there for the Chargers. They're running a 3-3 defense here, but safeties are back deep. They don't want to get beat deep. Kessler in the shotgun. He's going to sprint out to his left side, and they've got some lead blockers here. Missed the tackle, and that's Kessler. Goes to the end zone. A touchdown. Touchdown, Camden Kessler. Kessler struggling to get up. I don't know if he turned his ankle or if he's cramping. Yeah, he's kind of coming up slow here, limping a little bit. He needs a break. That'll be a huge storyline in this second half. He's struggling here.
3: But another one-play drive for Castlewood, and that was set up, I believe that was number 3 on the edge, made a nice block, gave Kessler some room. Able to break a tackle or two, and it was a touchdown. That was Everson. I mean, he's had a couple touchdowns, and then that was a great block on the outside there to spring him loose for that touchdown.
0: 28-14, 4 seconds to play. And Kessler, like I said, comes up a little slow on his ankle here. So they got twins to the near side here, as I believe Everson's going to take over at quarterback. He handed off to him. He wants to sprint to the outside. Stevenson is going to be tackled in the backside by Leonardi. So PAT, no good. But what an answer. Only 14 seconds left when Castlewood gets it. 10 seconds later, it is a foot race, and Kessler is going to win that a majority of the time. 28-14, our score, 4 seconds to play. We'll be back in 30 seconds here in Hayti on KS93.
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0: Welcome back to the broadcast here on KS93. A huge touchdown run by Kessler. But the storyline here is Kessler on the bench here with an apparent ankle injury. I get it to Stevenson here to the 35, to the 40, and he's going to stop, and the clock strikes zero of this first half. Back and forth they go, 28-14, our score here in Hayti. Hamlin last year goes to the state semifinals, finished the regular season 7-1. Down two scores to the 9-8 Castlewood Warriors in the Hamlin Bowl. Don't go anywhere. We've got a halftime show and two more quarters of great football action as this is the opening weekend of South Dakota High School football, 9-man football. Again, next week is 11-man football. Good games across the great state of South Dakota here tonight. Joel will be back for the halftime show. We've got a rundown of how we got here with the score, as well as area games as well. We'll be back in 3 minutes on KS93.
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15: Here's your forecast from Watertown Radio and GoWatertown.net. Slight chance for storms tonight, otherwise clear skies. Lows dip down to about 58, north winds 5 to 10 miles an hour. Lots of sunshine outside again tomorrow. Daytime highs approaching 78. Mainly clear skies tomorrow night. Lows around 54. I'm meteorologist Derek Kite on Watertown Radio. Right now, 73.
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All right, welcome back here to Hayti, South Dakota. We've got the game of the week opening night here of nine-man football. Our halftime score is the Castlewood Warriors up 28-14 on the Hamlin Chargers. It's been a good game here so far. We'll tell you how we got there in the first half. In the first quarter, it was the first play from scrimmage. Castlewood gets a 70-yard touchdown run from Everson. The two-point conversion was no good, made it 6-0. Hamlin answers right back with a nice drive of their own, and it ends with a 7-yard touchdown from Leonardi. The two-point conversion was good, and the Chargers take the lead 8-6. Next ensuing drive, Castlewood does it again. One play, 63 yards on a touchdown by Kessler. Two-point conversion was good, and they take the 14-8 lead. Things slowed down a little bit until the second quarter, but Castlewood would strike again. This time only a 2-yard run. Touchdown from Kessler. The two-point conversion was good, made it a 22-8 lead. Hamlin was finally able to get back with 14 seconds left in the second quarter.

0: They were able to wrap that ankle, wrap the cleat there, and he is out there walking, trying to see. You can tell he told the coach, it hurts, but I'm going to give it a go. So
1: that will be the storyline here in this second half for sure. 28-14, Hamlin will get that second half kickoff. I'm joined by two special guests here, maybe just one and two. It's Nora and what's your name?
2: Lainey.
1: That's what I said, Lainey. So you guys just started school 2 days ago?
2: Yes.
1: Okay, what are you most looking for? They're both Hamlin students. You're both looking for what this school year?
2: An undefeated school.
1: An undefeated school. What are your thoughts right now? You guys are down 28-14.
2: We like doing this thing. We like giving the team the other chance the first half. Then we just beat their butts.
1: There you have it. A student from Hamlin with some confidence. Sound like a Hulsher. Thanks for joining us here. We got 20 seconds here before this second half kickoff. We will take 30 seconds and be back on KS93.
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1: Welcome back to Hate Ties South Dakota, KS93's Game of the Week. It is week zero in South Dakota high school football. That's what they call this week. In nine-man football, next week's week one, where all teams will be playing. Just nine-man teams this week on the slate, probably one of the best games out there, and going to be a short kick and a good headsy play there. It was actually a pretty good kick, let it go. All of Castlewood was able to get by the line and make contact, but I believe that was number two, Chase Gustafson, that comes up with that. That would have been a huge play, but good possession, field position here for the Chargers as they start first and 10.
0: Yeah, and we see Kessler, they're going to pull him off defensively right now, give him a little more rest. So he's not out there, and he's been a big key center of that defense for Castlewood. So we'll see if Hamlin can take advantage here on this opening drive of the third quarter.
1: 28-14, our score here. That is a developing story for sure. Two wide receivers to the near side, one to the far side. Stevenson in the shotgun. He's got a man to the backside in Leonardi. Two-step drop. He's got all day. Throws it up for grabs. And what a throw. I think he's going to end up getting out of bounds. Yep. That's good defense there by the cornerback. That's number 25, Sawyer Craig, the senior. Just got on his hip and forced him right out of bounds.
0: Yeah, use that sideline as another defender. That's a good job by the cornerback. Only way he could have caught that was catching it out of bounds, and that's what happened. Makes the second 10 from midfield.
1: We'll see if Coach Sheehan makes some adjustments with Kessler not in the middle of this defense, see if they can't get some runs right up the middle. Man in motion is Stormo. Right up the middle they go with Leonardi. Leonardi tackled by Kelly. After about a 3 or 4 yard game, third and six.
0: Gain of four there. They're across midfield. You got to think this is going to be four down territory. They've never been afraid to go for it, especially with how high-powered Castlewood's offense has been so far tonight.
1: Well, we'll see how that stays, depending on this injury. He was talking to a coach. I think he's going to give it a go, but you got to assume he's not going to be nearly as mobile. Shotgun formation, Stevenson. Third and six here for the Chargers. Going to be a sprint out. Going to pitch it there to Leonardi. And a good fill there by number nine. That is Owen Shea, the senior linebacker. Fills it's going to be a loss of three. Fourth and eight for the Chargers in decision time.
0: And Morehouse, the cornerback out there for Castlewood, did a great job. I mean, did exactly. He had the pitch man, and he made him cut up the middle. And you... great team defense. You got someone to clean up there when they cut back. Good job keeping it paid.
1: 28-14, 10:40 to play in this third quarter. And a big drive here and a big play here on fourth down. Shotgun for

0: formation here for Stevenson and the Chargers. Twins to the near side, wide receiver split to the far side in Heinrich. Going to go right up the middle here, go right over the middle, pass intercepted by number one. That's Morehouse. Weston Morehouse, the interception. And, I mean, could have dropped it. It was fourth down anyway, but interceptions are way cooler.
1: Yeah, well, one of those things, yeah, he could have batted it down. They would have had better field position. But good job nonetheless there by the cornerback to secure the ball for the interception and the turnover.
0: 28-14, that's a big stop here by the Castlewood defense without their senior leader, Kessler. He's going to try it on the offensive side of things.
1: Yeah, we know Everson has been explosive for them too, so we'll probably see a little more dose of him maybe the second half. Kessler's maybe a little slowed up on that ankle injury.
0: 2 minutes into this third quarter, 28-14 our score. Down lineman here for the Warriors. Kessler looks like he's able to move all right to me. Plows over one and then another across the 40. He goes for a gain of about 7 yards. Slow to get up, but punished him.
1: Yeah, you wouldn't know. He was able to lower his shoulder and gain 8 yards there. Maybe not as quick, but still use the power.
0: 7 yard gain there on first down, second and three, our score. Second and three, our score is 28-14. Shotgun formation. He's got two running backs, one to his right, one to his left. And the same Morehouse and Everson. I agree with you, Joel. I believe we're going to get a heavy dose of those two gentlemen. Kessler right up the middle to Everson, tries to get it to the outside. Good job containing his Stevenson. And not able to make the tackle, though, and he dives forward for a gain of two. Should have been loss of two, but he gains two. It'll be third and a real manageable one. Third and one, our down here.
1: Yeah, you can see instead of Kessler running all the way over for the play call here, they're just yelling it out to him, and everyone's looking at their armbands to get the play. So third down and one.
0: And that's one of the problems about holding them out on defense. It just stiffens up. Shotgun here. Man in motion, Kelly. They're going to go to the outside there to Morehouse. He's tackled in the backfield. That'll be a loss of two or three. And you almost got to play the defensive game here, don't you, with an injured quarterback? We'll see what Coach Ernst decides.
1: Yeah, they give him a little forward progress, so it's only a loss of maybe a yard, yard and a half. Be fourth and short, but we'll see what the decision is here.
0: It looks like they're going to keep it here. Big fourth down here for the Chargers. Defense get a stop here and get it in Castlewood territory.
1: Only 10 to go on the play clock. They got to hurry up here and get the playoff.
0: Kessler in the shotgun. This is kind of a formation where you go quarterback sneak. That's exactly what it is. He's going to go right up the middle.
1: He's going to be close.
0: I think he's going to be close. They're going to give it to him.
1: All right. First down.
0: So he got just enough with Kessler right up the middle. They're probably going to try to avoid that if at all possible. But it's enough for a first down on this one.
1: Yeah, you can see these drives are going to be a little more power drives for Castlewood than getting around the outside right now. Hamlet, they definitely need to try to get some stops here. Clock's running.
0: 7:36 to play in this third quarter. 28-14 our score. Kessler in the shotgun, first and 10. Underneath, they're going to fake it. They want to throw it a little bit, get it to the outside. That's to Kelly. Cross midfield, dances, ends up getting it right at the sticks. It's going to be close to a first down.
1: Yeah, I think he does it. Good job. Only completion through the air for 5 yards, but some hard running by Kelly there. Gets just enough. That looks to be another first down. Yes, they have made the call now. It is a first down gain of about 10 and a half.
0: So you might see a little bit more throwing, too, from Kessler, being that he's not as much of a threat. He's still a threat, though. He's had a couple runs here that have been pretty punishing. Shotgun formation, Kelly split out to the near side. Tight end to the far side. And to his right side, Everson. Hammond takes chest-high snap, gives it to Morehouse. He wants to sprint to the outside. They string it along. Good defense there by Hamlin. It'll be a gain, no gain on the play, second and 10.
1: That looked like number 25 doing a good job. Martz for Hamlin. It will not let him get around the end. Avoid the block from the wide receiver. Holding basically no gain on the play.
0: 28-14, our score, 6:20. Playing this third quarter.
1: In beautiful evening here tonight. Almost no wind, no movement from the play down there in the end zone.
0: Kessler in the shotgun. Wide receiver to the near side. They're just looking to chew clock. This will go much faster than the first half for sure. Got a man in motion in. Kelly goes all the way across. You want to give it to Everson this time. He tries to get to the outside. Good edge block there by Adderhold. And Stevenson's going to get it across the 40-yard line to the 39-yard line. It'll be third and five.
1: Yeah, it looks like it was Stevenson was able to push him out of bounds, string him to the outside. He wasn't able to do that. He was going to get a lot of yards on that play.
0: And Adderhold is the one that had the block on the outside. Sometimes these edge blockers don't get nearly as much credit as they deserve. A good tight end block there by Adderhold. Kessler in the shotgun. He's got the man to his right side in Everson. Excuse me, that's Westermore. Or West Morehouse, excuse me. That's going to be Kessler with a quarterback power. He's going to be right at the line to gain. It'll be a little short. The fourth and one. Got to assume they're going to pack the line here and run it with Kessler again. Stack it up here. Kessler in that same formation. Going to go right up the middle. Some penetration, but he ended up getting enough. Needed a half a yard, got two.
1: Yeah, that's, even on a not so good ankle there, it's always good when you got a quarterback and a line that can push forward and get you 2 yards whenever you need it.
0: 28-14, our score. A little over 5 minutes to play in this third quarter. Kessler in the shotgun, got a man to his right side. Kelly on the near side, split out. Everson, the flex guy to the right. Kessler's going to take the chest high snap. Wants to throw it up top to Everson. And a catch.
1: Nice.
0: Holy smokes. The throw, he kind of underthrew him, but Everson comes back to it. Caught it almost through the defender. And a good pitch and catch there of about 20 yards and another Castlewood first down.
1: Yeah, that's one of those things as a defender. You're in the right place. You got your hand up in the way. Kind of feel helpless there. You did all you could, and they still able to make the completion.
0: First and 10 from the 13-yard line, so they got an opportunity to get another first down here with 4:20 to play in this third quarter. Kessler got a man to his left. Going to pitch it right out to Everson. The foot race there, missed a tackle, now sprints it out. He's going to end up gaining 3 or 4. And I'll say that's kind of the story of this Hamlin defense. A lot of times they're getting contact to Castlewood ball handlers. Ball handlers. Castlewood ball carriers. Still in basketball, I guess. Go. But not able to bring them down, and they fight through those would-be tacklers, end up with 3 or 4 yards.
1: Yeah, a lot of those yak yards tonight, right? Yeah, a lot of yards after contact. Yeah, they're doing a very good job tonight, but these runners of breaking tackles and getting those extra yards.
0: Kessler in the shotgun. He's got Kelly tight and Everson tight. Kessler going to go right up the middle. He's just going to play right through it by the looks of it. And he's probably, what is he, ran it 4 or 5 times in this drive?
1: Yeah, and I mean, he's just lowering his shoulder, getting what he can. And there he's met right at the line, and then he comes off the contact, does a couple of spin moves, able to pick up 6-7 yards there.
0: 3 minutes to play in this third quarter, third and 2 for the Warriors. They are on the 4-yard line. They can get a first down, but not score a touchdown. Kessler in the shotgun, man to his right side. That's Morehouse. Kessler going to go right up the middle again, try to find a hole. He's close. and a touchdown. The line judge on the near side goes with the late call, and another touchdown.

0: touchdown here for Castlewood in Kessler. 34-14, 2:34 to play in this third quarter, and it's all Castlewood at this point. Kessler calls his number, and he's touchdown from 4 yards out. PAT ensuing. Kessler in the shotgun. He's got a man to his right side, and they're going to call a flag. That's Jay Larson, the head official for this officiating crew, with the flag in the back.
1: Now they're going to talk about it midfield. I'm not sure what the initial thought was, if it was too many men in the huddle or what.

0: I try to explain what he just said, but I don't know if it would translate very well.
1: Yeah, something about how he had needed the wide receiver on the far edge needed to go in far enough on the field to report eligible. Hmm. Maybe what I got, but I'm not 100% understanding. But that'll back him up, make the two-point conversion a little tougher here for Castlewood.
0: I'm not really sure why that's the back or the head official's call. Wouldn't that be a line judge? Ah, well. Kessler in the shotgun. 5 yards back, so it'll be about a 7.5 yard try. Hand to his left in Morehouse. Drops back. They want to throw in a fade. And he dropped it. Wow, that was a tough catch. He threw it on the outside, only allowed his wide receiver a chance at it. And fell to the ground and popped out of his hands. But they got the touchdown they were looking for. 34-14, 2:34 to play in this third quarter. We'll take 60 seconds and be back on KS93.
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0: Welcome back to the broadcast here on KS93. Mitch Reed on the call. Joel Eisenbron, my color guy tonight. He'll be doing a handful of games with me this year. We'll switch over to KWAT next weekend. We've got the Watertown Arrows opening their season against the Spearfish Spartans. It'll be on KWAT, pregame show at 6:30, kickoff at 7 o'clock. Well, we got a little bit of game left here, and both teams got some firepower. 34-14, our score, Castlewood leads. Kick, going to be a low-line drive that'll go to Heinrich. Trig Heinrich looking for a gap. He's going to get one to the 40, to the 45, to the 50. He's got some room. Had to beat one guy. Wasn't able to do that. But Heinrich's going to get it across the 35-yard line, and Hamlin needs to act fast.
1: Yeah, and I mean, that is much needed by Hamlin because definitely a demoralizing drive there. You have it after halftime. You turn it over on downs. You think you maybe got a chance with the quarterback a little beat up there, and he takes them right down and puts 6 points right on the board. So they definitely have to score and score quick here.
0: 2:24 to play in this third quarter. 34-14 our score. Shotgun formation. Stevenson in the shotgun. He's got two running backs. Three step, wants to go over the top. He's got a man, threw it a little high. That was Heinrich, who just ran that kick back. By the looks of it, Heinrich's got some wheels.
1: Yeah, and that's

0: he just kind of overthrew him. Didn't need to. Kind of need to find that soft spot between the corner and the safety, and he had him open, probably inside the 10-yard line. Just throws it a little too deep.
1: 2:18 to play in this third quarter, 34-14 our score. And this has kind of been the story. Hamlin's been able to get it in Castlewood territory, just not able to capitalize here. They've stalled on a handful of drives here. Man in motion, that's Stormo. They want to get it off to Leonardi. Leonardi right up the middle, cuts it outside. Going to get it right up the sticks as he's pushed out of bounds. It'll be pretty close. And I believe it's not going to be a first down. It's close, though. Yeah. The PA announcer said it was a first down, but...
0: Yeah, no, they're going to mark him about a yard short here, just under 2 minutes in the second quarter. Obviously, it's going to be four down territory. Neither of these teams showing much urgency to punt tonight.
1: And they're running out of time here as Stevenson gets it right up the middle to Leonardi. 1:36 to play in this third quarter, and that'll be a first down for the Chargers.
0: Coach trying to yell up play in from the sidelines here. Looking at his play card. Not sure what he's going to do here on first down and 10.
1: .123 and counting, and again, it's a three-score game. Little sense of urgency needed here for Hamlin. They've got to score quick and get some stops, and they've struggled to do that tonight. Stevenson in the shotgun, high snap. They're able to come away with it. Tries to get it off to Leonardi. He doesn't want to go down. Takes about four or five Warriors to tackle him, but they end up tackling him after a gain of about one or two.
0: Yeah, good job. Able to break the first tackle, but there was just a bunch of white jerseys there waiting to wrap him up after the broken tackle here. Under a minute to go here in the third quarter. And earlier, you know, we saw a lot of hurry-up offense by Hamlin, but right now they're kind of taking their time. At what point do you think they go back to that?
1: Hopefully sooner rather than later, because like you said, their time is a running out. Shotgun formation for Stevenson. He's got twins to the far side, one of those guys in motion. That's Stormo. Option. Good contain there from Castlewood, but Stevenson going to do it with his legs. Breaks a couple tackles. He's in for the touchdown from 20 yards out, and Hamlin's got a little life. 34-20 our score.
0: Yeah, good run there. That was supposed to go to the right the whole time, but he saw a hold on to cut back. He cuts back and takes it all the way to the left corner of the end zone for a nice 19-yard touchdown run and cut into this Castlewood lead.
1: 34-20 our score. Still a whole quarter yet to play. This one's not over. They're going to go for an extra point here.

0: The kick is no good off the left side. That was a tough snap. Stevenson, to be able to even get that down, was impressive. Rocha kicks it to the left side. No good. That was a big PAT. 34-20 our score. 17 seconds to play in this third quarter. We'll take 60 seconds and be back on KS93.
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0: During the break, a kick return to about the 35, 36-yard line for Castle. It will start first and 10, and they need to answer here, or at least get a drive together. I really liked how their last drive was, very slow, methodical, and then Kessler ended up punching it in for six. But a huge stop. Hamlin needs a stop here. I mean, this could be the ballgame.
3: Yeah, very important, Castlewood. Even if you don't score here, like you said, take some time off the clock, wear Hamlin down, and limit their chances to get back into this game.
0: So 8 seconds to play here in this third quarter. Probably, I would assume, in the last play of this quarter. Kessler with a powerhouse backfield. He's got three guys. Gets it up to Kelly right up the middle. Tough yards there to about the 40-yard line. He'll need 6 yards for a first down, so second and six. As the clock strikes zeros on this third quarter, 34-20 our score. We got 12 minutes to play in opening night football in South Dakota. Hamlin trails Castlewood 34-20. We'll be back in 60 seconds on KS93.
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0: Welcome back to Hayti, South Dakota. KS93's Game of the Week. The Castlewood Warriors lead the Hamlin Chargers by a count of 34-20 with 12 minutes to play in this opening night football game. Gorgeous night, Joel.
3: Yeah, it's been good. I mean, we got a little late start with that rain delay. Since then, we've had gorgeous weather and a good football game.
0: Shotgun formation here for Kessler, second and six. Kessler following his blockers, and he cuts it up to the 35, the 30. It's a foot race, and bum, wheel, and all, Kessler's going to go all the way for a touchdown and an exclamation point on this one here tonight.
3: Yeah, I think that ankle loosened up a little bit after that last drive, because you could not tell there that he was hurting. Lowered a shoulder to break one tackle and then wasn't touched the rest of the way.
0: 40-20 our score, and you were kind of thinking the way he was limping around even at halftime that, you know, Hamlin's got a chance. and then just puts on his helmet and he plays ball. And he's got two touchdown runs here in the second half to really power Castlewood here to a three-score lead, and they're looking to add more. Kessler in the shotgun. He's got a man to his left side, twin wide receivers to the far side. Kessler, two, three-step drop. They want to hit it on the outside to Kelly. No good. Tried to get 1 foot in. He did catch the ball, but he's going to finish out of bounds. So PAT, no good. And, I mean, if you're looking to improve on anything tonight, it's Castlewood's PAT tries. Haven't had a lot of luck there tonight.
3: Yeah, I believe one, two, three. Yeah, they're only made one of their extra points tonight so far, their two-point conversions. So
0: 40-20 our score, 11:47 to play. In this ball game, Castlewood leads Hamlin. We'll take 60 seconds and be back on KS93.
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0: 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Huge touchdown run there by Camden Kessler. How many yards was it?
3: 60-yard touchdown run.
0: So, I mean, he's got, I don't know, pretty close to 200 yards rushing, I would bet. He got two big runs for sure, and just, but he's probably got 20 carries maybe, 22,
3: yeah.
0: 22 carries maybe.
3: I mean, just on his touchdowns alone is around 150 yards, just on four touchdowns.
0: So he's got a lot more than 200 yards probably. So 40-20, our score, Stevenson in the shotgun. He's got a man on his backside for the Chargers. They're going to option Stevenson, going to fake that. Then he's going to go, skips the tackler to the 45. Good open field tackle there by number three, Trevor Evenson. He breaks that tackle. It's probably a touchdown. You could argue that Stevenson created all of that on his own. There wasn't a lot of blocking downfield.
3: Yeah, good to see from Stevenson there, leader. No, even though you're down 20 here, not giving up, trying to make something happen here in the fourth quarter.
0: 40-20, our score. Stevenson in the shotgun. He's got number 25, Jake Martz, in the backfield. He's a backup quarterback as well. Two-step, want to go over the top. Tried to get it to number 22. That was Caleb Drent. Left it a little tall. Pass incomplete.
3: And what one thing we've seen tonight from Stevenson through the air is a couple times we have seen him sail a pass down the middle of the field.
0: So 11:14 to play in this ball game. Castlewood. Every time Hamlin's made something happen, it seems like Castlewood's got the answer, and it's always really quick. I mean, that started right away with Hamlin's big drive, and then Castlewood scored after one play. Stevenson waiting for the play to develop in front of him. Dancing around, broke a couple tackles, then dives forward for a gain of 6, 3rd and 4. And again, Stevenson kind of was the main cog in that one, just trying to get as many yards and fight as much as he can.
3: Yeah, talking about Castlewood, I mean, answering tonight, I mean, they've had 4 drives of one play and a touchdown tonight. So when they needed to score, they do it, and they do it quick.
0: 10:47 to play in the ball game. Hamlin taking their good sweet time here, getting the play in.

0: 40, 20 hours scored. You got any scoreboard updates here while we wait?
1: Yeah, there's been quite a few good games. Looks like we're kind of winding down with a lot of the scores tonight. Britton Hecla won tonight over Waverly South Shore. Sisseton with the win over Webster Area. Wabe Summit up 30-14 with just the start of the fourth quarter there. And S-Line Hendricks up 41-8 on Florence Henry in the third quarter.
0: Shotgun formation, third down and four here for the Chargers. Stevenson in the shotgun, takes a low snap, pump fakes. He's got time now, wants to roll out to his right side. They're going to come back to it. Good play there by Leonardi. He's going to sprint to the outside, to the 10, cross the 10. Took three Warrior defenders to bring him down. That'll be a first down and goal for the Chargers, and now just a little bit more life here for this Charger squad.
1: Yeah, kind of a dangerous throw, running one way, then throws it back across his body towards the middle of the field. But Leonardi's able to make a nice grab, a good hard run after the catch, and it's going to be first down and goal.
0: 10 minutes to play in this ball game, just under 10 now, as the Chargers huddle up here, looking for a play. They got to score and get a stop. First in goal, I've got it at the 8 now for the Chargers. Stevenson in the shotgun, wants to hand it right up the middle, and said he fakes it, faked me out, and he's going to walk into the end zone for a touchdown. Yeah. Bowden Stevenson with an 8-yard touchdown run to give Hamlin just a little bit of hope yet.
1: Yeah, just a little option. He fakes the hand, QB draw, then takes to the right side, and I don't know if he was touched as he had it in the end zone there. Well, nice quick score, nice quick answer from Hamlin. I'll see if their defense can try to keep them in the game.
0: 40-26 hour score. Hamlin trying to get this to a 12-point deficit here as they break the huddle for the 2-point conversion. Stevenson in the shotgun. He's got a man on his backside. And that's Martz. They're going to give it to Martz, instead fake it, and then he's going to follow him up. That 2-point conversion is good. So your score, 40-28. With 9:37 to play, it's now or never here for the Chargers. We will take 60 seconds and be back on KS93.
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0: Welcome back to the broadcast here on KS93. Hamlin kicks it away. You might have thought maybe an onside kick. Instead, kicks it all the way back to number 25. That is Jake Martz. And a big tackle there from the Hamlin special teams unit. Good ball coverage there.
1: That was Jack Stormo coming through, making the open field tackle there. Good tackle. And, 34-yard line, but this is some of the worst starting field position for Castlewood all night.
0: Absolutely. So Hamlin's got an opportunity here. If they want to get a stop or need to get a stop here, they want a chance in this ballgame. 9:32 to play in this ballgame. Again, and this isn't it. Whoever wins this game, whoever loses this game, I mean, they're both good squads and can make runs in the playoffs. Like I said, a tough draw. I mean, both good teams on the schedule, one of the best games tonight. Kessler going to run it up the middle there. And he's tackled from the backside. by number 23, Stormo, but falls forward for a gain of 6, second and 4, and that's just too much.
1: Yeah, and maybe, I mean, we've talked a lot about Kessler, but haven't talked enough about these linemen from Hamlin. They're doing a good job getting some blocks up front, too, for the Chargers, getting a good push for their quarterback on these runs.
0: So now it's a waiting game, right? 9 minutes and counting to go. They're going to wait until that play clock gets all the way down to 5 to snap that thing. And the snap, and it goes right to Kessler. Breaks a tackle. And then that's Stevenson who ends up making that tackle. That's good enough for a first down for Castlewood.
1: But he's just hard to bring down. I mean, he squares you up with his shoulders, and he tries to run right through you every time.
0: 8:40 to play. 40-28 our score. And the time just keeps ticking, ticking, ticking here. And they're going to huddle up here before they were calling it out from the wristband. Now they're going to wait with 20 seconds on the game clock here.

0: Not the game, the play clock. The game clock is at 8:12. So two running backs, one on each side of Kessler in the shotgun. He's got Kelly split to the near side. Hands it on out underneath, and Everson made the right play there. Just got tackled and went straight down. Didn't want to try to create any extra opportunities there and have an opportunity to fumble. Half-yard gain.
1: Yeah, but right now, you know, this is playing in Oterts and Castlewood's hand. I mean, they just want to run the clock off here. Slow, methodical drive. If they can get two, three first downs here, basically limit any chance for Hamlin to get back in this game.
0: Shotgun formation here for the Warriors. Again, Kessler in the shotgun. Two running backs, one to each side. 6 seconds on the play clock. They're going to snap it. They'll go right up the middle to Kessler. Kessler looking. Nice gain there of about six. That'll bring up a third and three.
1: Yeah, another good job. They're just getting to the second level, making the linebackers make the tackle, but he's already 3-4 yards up the field. That's making it hard. Another good chance to get a first down and keep that clock going.
0: Oh. We put in Buffalo Wings, Wild Wings, and Kessler carrying the ball. This player.
1: I would think I would lose.
0: Kessler in the shotgun. He's got a man to his left side. Flexes on the left and right, right behind the tight end. Kessler pitches it to Everson. He's going to go all the way up the middle for a gain of 7 or 8. They say he's going to blow it dead. Oh, boy. He's fighting for extra yards, and that about cost him.
1: Yeah, it looks like they blew the whistle, and Hamlin thought they had the fumble, and they were around the end going to the end zone. I think with the whistle blew, they can't really change that there. They're going to give him the first down.
0: You could change it. It would be
1: down
0: right where it went. That's the worst because that line judge just got to stand on that side.
1: Yeah. And he's hearing it from the sideline right now because that could have been a big change to this game here with 6 minutes to go.
0: Well, it's a different game. Absolutely. Now it's a first down, and this game's all but over.
1: Yeah, Hamlin will have to start thinking about using those timeouts to preserve some time.
0: Kessler in the shotgun. He's got 18 seconds, so they just play the waiting game here. 40-28 our score, so still a two-possession game here for the Warriors. Helmet high snap to Kessler. Goes right through the middle for a gain of about 3, 2nd and 7.
1: And gain of 3, clock is still ticking here. Got to think maybe if they get another stop here, make it 3rd and long, you'll call a timeout. Try to preserve some time here because you got 2 scores to get back in it. And that's if Castlewood doesn't score on the drive.
0: 40-28, 5.5 to play. As the Warriors walk to the ball with 15 on the play clock. They're going to go 2 flexes, just 1 running back. And they're going to be in that power hog type formation where Kessler's just going to run it right up the middle, and he does. He's contact in the backfield, and he's going to end up going to the outside. Runs over another running back, or cornerback, and Kessler sprints into the end zone. Holy smokes, a defensive back, I think it was Leonardi out there, and just ran him right over. And Kessler in 4-6, and that's going to about do it here in A-Tie.
1: Yeah, as soon as I thought maybe he'd get tackled, yeah, he is. He's not playing defense the second half, but he's still delivering the blow.
0: It was going to be about a 3 or 4 yard gain, which would have been just good enough for this drive. And he keeps churning, sprints out to the outside, trucks the would-be tackler of Hamlin, and sprints into the end zone. Going to be a slant pass intended for Spencer Reese. That play is broken up by Hamlin. PAT no good. 46-28 our score, 4:53 to play in this game. We're going to take 60 seconds and be back on KS93.
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0: Welcome back to the broadcast here on KS93. Camden Kessler in for another six. His fourth touchdown of the night?
1: Sixth.
0: Oh, don't know how to count. Sixth rushing touchdown of the night for Camden Kessler. 46-28 our score. And a short kick here to the Chargers to the 45-yard line. So Hamlin will have a short field here with 4:53 to play. Tell me about the effort of Camden Kessler tonight.
1: Yeah, I mean, not only just on his touchdown runs alone, he's went over 200 yards now. But, I mean, after what happened right before half, sprained that ankle, he was kind of hobbling around and then come out, gutsy performance here. And he's not looked hurt at all here in this fourth quarter as he has scored multiple touchdowns on some big runs.
0: Stevenson, right up the middle there. And end up getting it across midfield to about the 47-yard line. Won't be good enough for a first down. Yeah, now cramping kind of becomes an issue here. I believe there is a charger down. And the clock keeps rolling. That is Jake Marks that was down. He just got the carry, too. 4:30. Playing this game, 46-28 our score. Pistol formation for Stevenson. Tight bunch. They want to sprint to the left side. Strong side there. Stevenson gets it out, and he's going to be forced out of bounds. It's tackled by Everson on the track. It'll be a first down, only a gain of a couple, but good enough for another Hamlin Charger first down.
1: And, but more importantly for Castlewood is there's no big plays right now, and it's keeping the clock running to get those chains set.
0: Seconds on the play clock here, 4:12 to play in the ball game.
1: Get the play in kind of late here, only 10 seconds on the play clock. Got to hurry five, and they're still not completely lined up.
0: 1 second.
1: They can get delay a game.
0: That was the last thing they needed. As they just got the first down, that'll be first and 15 right at midfield. Our score. It was a 14-point deficit at half. It's grown to 18. 4:12 to play, shotgun snap. Stevenson throws it up to Heinrich. A little five and hook there. It'll be about a 7-yard gain for the sophomore, Heinrich.
1: Yeah, and you're going to give him that if you're Castlewood right now. You're going to give him the 7-8 yards as long as you tackle him in bounds, keep the clock running. And yeah, still taking a while here for this next play to come in from the Hamlin Chargers.
0: Trying to get some fresh legs in for Castlewood here is Coach Ernst. Three wide receivers here for Stevenson in the pistol. He's got a man in motion. That's Dormal. He's going to fake it. Option right. We've seen that quite a bit. Stevenson threw a would-be tackler there. He just saw his jersey go. He doesn't want to go down. and eventually they're going to blow it. 46-28 our score, 3:21 to play in this ball game. That'll be a first down for Hamlin.
1: Yeah, Stevenson, nice hard run there, gets the first down. He just kept those legs moving and finally called them for forward progress.
0: Clock's winding here. And that last touchdown by Kessler kind of put the icing on the cake here for Hamlin. Excuse me, for Castlewood against Hamlin here. Stevenson in the shotgun in that spread. Got a man in motion. High snap. Good catch there. Tries to get it out to Stormo. He wants to get to the outside, and he does. A good open field tackle there by Everson. Trevor Everson on the stop.
1: And another first down for Hamlin, but he's tackled inbound. So as soon as those chains are set, clock continues to roll. But they're inside the red zone.
0: 2:40 and counting to play. 46-28 our score. Hamlin trying to make it a little more interesting here at the end. They're in the red zone. A pitch out there to Martz. Martz spins. Three-man gang tackle here by Castlewood. Whistle blows here. It'll be pretty close to the first down, but I don't think he got quite enough. I think only he needed 10. He got 9. No, it was only about 7 yards, my apologies. So second and 3. Time keeps going, under 2 minutes to play here. They break the huddle, come to the line. Stevenson in that shotgun. Craig Heinrich on the top of the play here. He's going to pitch it out to Stormo. Stormo's going to sprint to the outside, and a good open field tackle there. Saved a touchdown. I believe that was number 4. Who is that out there? Maybe it's Owen Tashner, I think. Number 5. Good. Well, that's Castlewood. Number 4. Carter Ogle. Oh, yeah. The freshman comes up and sticks him.
1: Yeah, I thought he had a touchdown around the end there. I thought he was just going to be able to stick the ball out across the plane there. But nice tackle. Hits him. But now we're at minute 20. And ticking here for the Chargers, trying to score here before the end of the game.
0: Stevenson in the pistol formation. He's got a man in Martz in the backfield. Stevenson's going to go right up the middle, and they give him a touchdown. 46-34, our score, but a little too late for the Chargers here tonight. They'll get it within 12. PAT ensuing.
1: And you go back to that first half, Hamlin had that touchdown called back from the penalty, and then they didn't score. They went for it and didn't score there. I mean, you have a chance for an onside kick or a quick stop with 3 timeouts. You could have got back in this game. That penalty comes back to haunt you here.
0: Extra point. They really struggled with this tonight. That one's blocked away. I think it's more the snap than it is the hold and the kick, to be honest, and that one's blocked. Everson's the one that blocks that one away. So our score, 46-34. 108 to play. We'll take 60 seconds and be back on KS93.
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0: to the way, so they essentially concede the end of this one. Good open field tackle there on the top side there by Hamlin, but you've got to assume they are going to come out in victory formation.
1: Yeah, to end this one. Jose Mahi, I think, on the tackle. Nice open field tackle there on that kick. Yeah, 103 to remaining here. We'll see if Hamlin just keeps the timeouts in their pocket. And let's Castle would kneel this one out.
0: 46-34, our score, 103 to play. Hamlin does have three timeouts, but they're down by two scores. Fumbles the snap. That is the first snap right underneath that they've taken. So, yeah, they are just going to take one more snap, and that'll do it here. .46-34 and one more snap, and this one will do it. How'd you think? Obviously, you came in here with high intentions. Did you expect this? What'd you think?
1: You got one team ranked number 2 in double A and 5 in single A. It definitely came out. And you could see you definitely had one player out there tonight that was kind of making a big change in this game with Kessler. He was by far the best player on the field tonight. And that made a big change in this team, and good for Castlewood, but you got a long season. Both these teams are going to change and develop as the season goes. And so both teams have a lot of potential throughout this season.
0: Well, that is your final. 46-34, your score. The Castlewood Warriors, the fifth-ranked team in 9A, defeat the number 2 team in 9AA, the Hamlin Chargers, by a score of 46-34. We're going to take 90 seconds. We'll get to the post-game show. We'll give a McDonald's player of the game, and then we'll send it off for next week. We'll be back in 90 on KS93.
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0: Back to the broadcast here on KS93. 46-34, your final here. Castlewood improves to 1-0 on the season. Hamlin drops to 0-1, but again, both teams staying healthy, have a really good shot to make a good run into their respective divisions. Hamlin plays in 9AA, Castlewood in 9A. Welcome to the McDonald's postgame show. We'll go through scores tonight, our scoring drives, scores from across the state of South Dakota. We'll set the table for next week, our game on KWAT, and then we'll sign off here from Hayti, South Dakota. Without further ado, Joel, you got a lot of them.
1: Yeah, a lot of scoring in tonight's game. It was a fun one. Started in the first quarter with the first play from scrimmage. Castlewood got it started off with a 74-yard touchdown run from Everson. Two-point conversion was no good, made it 6-0. Hamlin answered right.

0: before halftime. A one-play, 46-yard touchdown run from Kessler made it 28-14 as we reached halftime. Out of the half, the first score was Castlewood with a 4-yard touchdown run again from Kessler. 2-point conversion, no good, made it 34-14. Right at the end of the third quarter, Hamlin answered back with a 19-yard touchdown run from Stevenson. Extra point was no good. It was 34-20. Then in the fourth quarter, a lot of scoring there as well. Castle with a 60-yard touchdown run from Kessler. Again, 2-point conversion, no good. It was 40-20. Hamlin then answered last ditch there. 8-yard touchdown run from Stevenson. 2-point conversion was good. Cut it to 40-28. But it was a long drive that finished it off with Kessler. Another 37-yard touchdown run. 2-point conversion was no good. Made it 46-28. And right before time expired, Hamlin was able to get on the board again with a 4-yard touchdown run from Stevenson. Make that score 46-34, and that is how we ended tonight's game with the Castlewood Warriors on top, starting their season 1-0.
1: Again, some scores across the state of South Dakota. We'll keep it local. Woolsey Westington in 9D defeats Arlington. Warner all over Northwestern 48-8. Del Rapids, St. Mary's 58, Dubrook 6, Wabe Summit 46, Wilmot 20. That'll be 9B scores. 9A, Elkton defeats Canastota 28-0. Britton Heckle all over Waverly South Shore 44-0. Great Plains Lutheran 42, Redfield 0. Howard defeats DeSmit 54-22. Sully Butte's 30, Falcon Area 20. And in 9AA, Esteline Hendricks defeats Florence Henry 48-8. That was close up until about the middle of the second quarter, then ran away with that one. Sisseton defeats Webster Area 39-12. And that about does it there. Well, I don't even know if we need to award this. I mean, I'm going to give you the chance. Your McDonald's player of the game, Joel, goes to?
0: Yeah, last season he had 34 touchdowns. I think he's well on his way to try to eclipse that with 6 of them tonight. And that is Kessler from Castlewood. Impressive, well over 200 yards. I don't know the exact number. Rushing tonight, he had a few through the air as well, and 6 total touchdowns. I believe Kessler is our McDonald's player of the game.
1: Congratulations.
2: So can I have him on my fantasy team?
1: Totes, in the game, to power Castlewood to a 46-34 victory. I'd like to thank our sponsors one more time. Without them, we couldn't bring them high school football week in and week out. 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
0: No, great start to the season with the game tonight. Good weather. Even though we had a little bit of delay, can't complain. Beautiful evening, and looking forward to hopefully a few more good nights this season on the radio.
1: For Rod Lenning back in Master Control, I haven't mentioned him much tonight. He's been wonderful tonight. He has always running back board ops there. I've had Joel Eisenbrun. It's been a pleasure calling this one with him to kick off the 2026 football season. Your final score here from Hayti, 46-34. Next week, we won't have a game on KS93. We'll be on KWAT, where we'll have the season opener for the Watertown Arrows. They will take on the Spearfish Spartans at Allen Mitchell Field at 7 o'clock. Pre-game show will start at 6:30. It's been a pleasure for Mitch Reed. Wishing you farewell, good night, and drive safe.
3: Fair enough. 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

0: That's kicking off your Taste of Country Nights. Top three most requested on this Friday night, Morgan Wallen and Don't We. In at number two tonight, go ahead, Sarah. It's all you. Just don't take my job.
1: My request came in at number two tonight. I just wanted to say thank you to everyone else for requesting it, too. It's Lainey Wilson and Phone Keys Wallet.

Jason Aldean in at number one with Don't Tell On Me on Taste of Country Nights. That's going to put a wrap on your top three most requested countdown. Thanks for being a part of the show tonight. Coming up next, Dylan Scott's brand new track called Dear Big City. That's after Tyler Hubbard and 5'9" on Taste of Country Nights. Jack-

0: That is brand new country from Dylan Scott. It's called Dear Big City on Taste of Country Nights. I was just talking about this to some of my coworkers here at the radio station. They probably think I'm nuts, but what shampoo did you use as a kid growing up? Like, back when you couldn't choose, you know, like your parents just put it in the bathtub and you started washing your hair with it. Mine was Alberto VO5. I know they still sell that, I believe. I've seen it at the stores, I think. What shampoo did you use as a kid before you had a choice? 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
11: Here's your forecast from Watertown Radio and GoWatertown.net. Lowest level off around 58 tonight, under clear skies, northwesterly winds 5 to 10 miles an hour. Bright sunshine expected again tomorrow, daytime highs approaching 78. Lows dip down to about 54 tomorrow night, mainly clear skies. I'm meteorologist Derek Kite on Watertown Radio. Currently, it's 68 degrees.
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0: Jason Country Nights, Evan Paul hanging with Cody Johnson. You've been on the road a lot, but even before you did music, you were into like bull riding and roping. Tell us like an old grandpa story from back in the day.
1: Man, I've fought my way out of a few bars. I mean, I used to ride bulls, and so it was pretty rough. Like, we would drive to a completely different town just because we got a phone call and somebody wanted to fight. People say, what's it like playing honky-tonks first instead of getting the record deal? And I'm like, it's rough.

Anytime I'm listening to that, my wife rolls her eyes because she's going like, that's not the girl's fault that she looks good. He needs to move on. It's Evan Paul on Taste of Country Nights. Thanks for being a part of the family on the show tonight. Here's Flatland Cavalry and Never Coming Back.

0: back.
1: New country there from Flatland Cavalry is called Never Coming Back on Taste of Country Nights. Thank you so much for being a part of the show on this Friday night. It's been a wild ride tonight. We were hanging out with Little Big Town for most of the night. I'm still snacking on the catering that was up here for the interview. Awesome. Hey, I want to say thank you for being a part of the show. If you'd like to follow me, it's at Evan Paul on Air across all social media platforms. Evan Paul on Air. I'd love to be your friend. Hang on, we got Taylor Swift kicking us off next. Shaboozy's on the way. And Morgan Wallen, Taste of Country Nights.
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Friday nights were made for two things: questionable decisions and great country music. We've got the music handled. Evan Paul will handle the questionable decisions.

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1: News. I'm Angelo Bavaro. President Trump was in South Carolina rallying for Senator Darlene Graham. She's facing Representative Ralph Norman in the Republican Senate primary.
2: She's more about affordability. She's about what we have, how much a loaf of bread is going to cost, how much beef is going to cost.
1: Graham was sworn in last month after the death of her brother, Senator Lindsey Graham. The Supreme Court rules the White House can continue construction of that new ballroom, at least for now.
3: That order from the Chief Justice came just hours before a lower court decision would have kicked in, forcing a halt to much of the construction on the ballroom complex. The president reacting to today's order, saying he is grateful for the decision and adding that construction is under budget and ahead of schedule.
1: That's Fox's Shannon Bream. 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
4: Here's your forecast from Watertown Radio and GoWatertown.net. Lows level off around 58 tonight under clear skies. Northwesterly winds 5 to 10 miles an hour. Bright sunshine expected again tomorrow. Daytime highs approaching 78. Lows dip down to about 54 tomorrow night. Mainly clear skies. I'm meteorologist Derek Height on Watertown Radio. Right now, 66.
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Ella Langley, Morgan Wallen, I Can't Love You Anymore. The two of them dominating the tops of the charts. If it's not Morgan, it's Ella. If it's not Ella, it's Morgan. When is it going to be this guy's turn? It's Chris Young, one of my favorites.

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0: Think Is You Drunk, Riley Green, and Story D. You can catch him in two roles with The Voice coming up here in the fall. He's going to be on The Voice, the regular one, where like regular people go on and try and get a record deal. He's going to be a judge on there. And then he's also going to be a judge on the celebrity version of The Voice. I'm really excited because they got Keke Palmer hosting it, and I would love to see the two of them go bar for bar with their humor, because you know he's really dry and sarcastic and she's very in your face, snappy, witty. That's gonna be a good time.
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0: enough.
1: And it's almost like he couldn't wait to get that ring off quick enough after his divorce from his wife of 10 years summer party. My name is Tori D. That's the drama, right? She filed for divorce months ago. And he was reported that he was out kind of, you know, doing what single guys do with no ring on before the news broke that they were getting divorced. Anyways, he's officially divorced now. She's officially divorced from him. But there's speculation that the two of them are going to be in Cancun very soon with each other. So maybe they're going to be one of those boomerang couples.

0: Luke Holmes, voice acting in 2026 on the Disney Channel, was not on my bingo card for this year. He is actually in Disney Channel's Big City Greens playing country singer Rusty Twang. And you can hear that it's Luke. Like, it's not unrecognizable. I just never figured that he would be a voice actor on a cartoon show. But it makes sense. He's got young kids, and I'm sure that this show is more than appropriate for young children to watch. So if you're a fan of Luke, might want to go check it out.
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8: Here's your forecast from Watertown Radio and GoWatertown.net. Lows level off around 58 tonight under clear skies. Northwesterly winds 5 to 10 miles an hour. Bright sunshine expected again tomorrow. Daytime highs approaching 78. Lows dip down to about 54 tomorrow night. Mainly clear skies. I'm meteorologist Derek Hite on Watertown Radio. Right now, it's 64 degrees.
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0: Hey, what's up? It's Tucker Wetmore, and that was my new song. Who told you that?
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I've got some good news coming up. I'll read for you. I've also got some Nashville news. Ann Hudson's going to read for you. And I've got your Saturday good country music to play for you. Welcome to the weekend. It's after midnight. Let's go.

0: All right, here's a good news story. A four-year-old boy's daily waves and friendly hellos have helped turn neighbors into a close community. Roman Boltzlaff greets people passing by in his Concord, North Carolina home. And he's inspiring so many of them to stop and introduce themselves, which
1: that's
0: is
1: cool.
0: Which is a great story. These new friends now attend Roman's games, lessons, and preschool events, and they were invited to his birthday party even.
1: Wow.
0: His parents never taught him about don't talk to strangers.
1: No, I guess
0: that seemed to be okay. Roman's mother says that the friendships have helped her son, while the neighbors say that his kindness has brought the entire community closer.
1: You notice this is also North Carolina. This is not New York.
0: That's true.
1: Right.
0: That's a good news story.
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0: 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One of the coolest guys I know, and you may know him too, Kanan Smith. I had the chance to catch up with Kanan on the Granger Smith podcast.
1: And even the record deal I ended up signing with the boys, that got canned when they

0: called it quits as a duo. They closed up shop on the record deal. And that was another like rug pulled moment that I needed to get me to here for this album that I just put out to even, you know, it wouldn't have happened had I, you know, and I was actually halfway down the road cutting a second album with them for, and some of the same songs that are on this album were already underway, but we re-recorded them, obviously.
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Man, it is late at night, early morning Saturday. What has got you up at this hour? I appreciate you hanging out. 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My number is 866-607-8383.

0: 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I'm just out here driving my truck headed to Indianapolis, Indiana. I hope every one of the truck drivers out there are safe, and have a great night.
1: Hey, brother, thank you so much for that, man.

0: Ann Hudson coming in with the latest Nashville updates. Ann, what do you have for us today?
1: Oh, this is exciting, Granger. Did you see Sugarland? Had fans hoping for a reunion, and now we finally know what they've been planning. I've got the story coming up in your Nashville news next.

0: news from Nashville's Music Row. It's Ann Hudson.
1: Well, it's official. Sugar Land is getting back on the road. Jennifer Nettles and Christian Bush have announced the 26-city Die Tour, celebrating the 20th anniversary of their album, Enjoy the Ride. The tour begins October 1st in Florida and wraps up November 21st in Grand Prairie, Texas. Tickets and the complete list of dates are available now through Sugar Land's website.

0: Well, if you haven't seen this video going viral yet, Ella Langley spent a weekend off and she still managed to give fans a surprise performance. She jumped up on stage with the house band at Iggy's Beach Bar in St. Thomas and sang Bob Marley's Three Little Birds. The bar shared the video with an impromptu performance, proving that our girl Ella on vacation still includes a little bit of work. It's really cute. 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

0: Hey, it's Granger. I had the chance to sit down with Steven Rinella. You remember that guy? The host from Meat Eater, the wildly popular Netflix hunting show, and Hunting History on the History Channel. We had such a great conversation on the Granger Smith podcast.
1: Well, what's a hunt? 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You look back in your life, is there one that just pops out and knocked your socks off?
2: 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I've been real fortunate. Like in Alaska, you can't hunt sheep without a guy to have a relative that lives there. My brother's been in Alaska for 25 years or something. Periodically, I'll be able to go sheep hunting and we just go. I can just go with him, you know. And man, that's like, it's the epitome of mountain hunting. Another favorite for me would be like hunting mule deer during the rut in late November is just a blast.
0: Such a great talk with Steven. He's a really, really... 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
6: Welcome to Saturday, everybody. I'm your host, Granger Smith. The weekend officially here. Hour number two of After Midnight starts right now. I've got a whole bunch of good country music to play for you. I've got this question. What do kids need these days? How would you answer that? I've got some real good phone calls, and I want to hear from you. 866-607-8383. We'll talk about that. I've also got Earl Dibbles Jr., the country boy, coming in here with a dumb criminal story. It's Saturday. It's After Midnight.

0: Thanks so much for staying up with us. 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
1: Topic of the hour, I think it's a good one. What do you think kids need these days? It's we've grown up in different generations, different worlds. You know, the kids today have different problems than we did. Not necessarily good or bad. It's kid stuff, you know. They have different challenges. We had different challenges. We could look at them and say, you should do more of this, and maybe we should have done less of something else. You could just summarize this thought. What do you think kids need these days? 866-607-8383.
2: I think the children around here need to learn respect. I don't think they teach it in schools. I don't think a lot of the parents do. That's one thing we grew up, having respect, especially for elders. And I think that would be one good thing they could learn and do a little good for everybody. Thanks so much for what you do and your topics. They're great. Thank you.
1: Yeah, I agree 100% with this. And so how do you do that? I mean, there are certain things that have just changed in the last 15 years. And one of those things is, if you've noticed, that kids, maybe this is a regional thing, I don't know, but kids these days say Mr. or Mrs. first name. They do that to the teachers. They do that to the neighbors. They do that to parents of friends. Mr. or Mrs. first name. It was never like that growing up. It was always the last name for a very long time. Have y'all noticed this? So that's why I think this phone call is good. Tell me something else. What do kids need these days? 866-607-8383.
3: Kids these days, I think, need to get off their electronics, and parents need to get involved and get outside with them and do things with them. Go for walks, throw the ball, things like that. Let's go.
1: Hey, it didn't take long to get that phone call. Expected. Kids need to get off the devices, right? Get outside a little bit. Regardless if that's how we grew up or not, don't you think it's good to be outside? To be problem-solving outside? Interesting thoughts here. 866-607-8383.
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0: You're here. Just had a chance to sit down with Joshua Broom on my podcast. You heard of this guy? Crazy story. Former porn star and then turned his life around.
1: Not growing up in a home where, you know, there was a mom and dad. My grandmother and grandfather even, they slept in separate rooms. And it's like, I didn't have a visible representation of what intimate looked like. And, you know, as Romans 12 talks about, it's like either being conformed by the world or transformed by the renewing of your mind. And for me, the thought of what intimacy was or looked like was shown to me in the pages of a magazine when I was 13. Mm-hmm. And that the feelings and the emotions that were tied to that was like, man, if I replicate what I see, maybe I'll feel what I don't.
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0: Michael Clark. I'm a truck driver headed to Far, Texas. Good morning to you too.
1: 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Appreciate you listening to After Midnight.

0: Have you ever heard of a criminal holding up a store with a vegetable peeler? Probably not until today. Hank Earl Dibbles Jr. is going to share this real dumb criminal story next.
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1: I'm Earl Nibbles Jr. I'm a country boy. 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I've got a story to prove it. This lady was taken into custody after threatening convenience store employees with a vegetable peeler and destroying a Red Bull display. When the cops arrived there, she was screaming about being kicked out of the business the previous day. She reportedly confessed to being drunk, saying she'd had approximately 6 shots of liquor. Yeah, that'll do. I wonder what that old Red Bull display did to her anyway. She's dumb.
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1: Sometimes we think when the wind blows outside that it's a bad thing. Oh man, it's windy today. Hey, I like it when it's a windy day. It's stirring things. 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It's knocking that stuff. It's cleaning things up a little bit. All that dust on the sidewalk, it's blowing it off. 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It's good to have a stirring in your life. I think you're going through a stirring season, and I would lean into it and not run away from it.
0: 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The stars are out, country's on, and you're right where you belong. 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
5: 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I've got some things I want to talk about that went down on this day in history coming up, plus some Nashville news with Ann Hudson.
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Okay, it was on this day that one slugger threw his 5,000th strike as a pitcher. You know who I'm talking about, right? Hang on, and we'll discuss that plus other things that went down on this day in history in two songs.

0: loves talking about history, and he's even got the diploma to prove it. 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
1: On this day, August the 22nd, 1851, U.S. won their first America's Cup. 1864, the Red Cross was founded. 1932, the BBC began experimenting with regular TV broadcast. 1945, the Vietnam conflict begins as Ho Chi's successful coup. 1989, it was Nolan Ryan that threw his 5,000th strikeout. 1992, the shootings at Ruby Ridge went down. Some famous birthdays include pop singer Dua Lipa, WWE stars Jimmy and Jay Uso, actress Kristen Wiig, and actress Cindy Williams. Those are just a few things that went down on this day in history.
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0: so much that you're doing a great job and playing all that good country music for me. And I'm waking up at 5 o'clock in the morning. Oh man, it's a good day. It's a good day to be alive.
1: Very much. 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

0: Ann Hudson is coming up next with all the latest from Nashville. 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
1: Did you see this, Granger? Taylor Swift just made history in the city where her career began. I'll tell you about her latest honor in Nashville News next.

0: News from Nashville's music. It's Ann Hudson.
1: So Taylor Swift is officially heading into the Nashville Songwriters Hall of Fame. And at 36, she'll become the youngest inductee ever. And this honor is exactly 20 years after the release of her debut album. Taylor says being recognized by the Nashville songwriting community that helped shape her career is a beautiful thing. The induction ceremony will happen sometime this fall. And of course, I'll keep you updated. Oh my gosh, Zach Bryan, did you hear he announced his new EP? It's called Young Manhood and Other Donatable Organs. Quite a title there. It's going to be released sometime in October. He shared the news from the stage in Salt Lake City before an unreleased song called Lottie Win. He didn't reveal the exact release date, but just let fans know that they only have a couple of more months to wait.
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0: Hey, I had the chance to sit down with Steven Rinella. You remember that guy? The host from Meat Eaters, a wildly popular Netflix hunting show, and Hunting History on the History Channel. 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
1: Well, what's a hunt? One hunt that just, you've had so many. You look back in your life, is there one that just pops out and knocked your socks off?
2: 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I've been real fortunate. Like in Alaska, you can't hunt sheep without a guide unless you have a relative that lives there. My brother's been in Alaska for 25 years or something. Periodically, I'll be able to go sheep hunting and we just go. I can just go with him, you know. And man, that's like, it's the epitome of mountain hunting. Another favorite for me would be like hunting mule deer during the rut in late November is just a blast.
0: Such a great talk with Steven. 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
6: 866-607-8383. We've also got Earl Bibbles Jr., the country boy with a dumb criminal story to tell us, and a whole bunch of good country music. Hang tight, it's After Midnight.

So what's your favorite thing about fall? I love that question. I love that we could ask it now. We're going to talk about this in two songs. 866-607-8383.

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1: Our topic of the hour, what is your favorite thing about fall? And hey, you don't have to give me like a top five list or anything. You don't have to give me the number one thing, because I don't want you to think that hard about it. Just what's the first thing to pop in your mind when I say, what do you love about fall? I love that question, by the way. 866-607-8383.
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1: Homemade chili. 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
1: 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I could use some green right now. 866-607-8383.
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1: Next question, subject line, Granger. My name is Matt, 20 years old from Iowa, and my girlfriend and I have been dating 4.5 years. I want to ask her to marry me, but I don't know if now is the best time. I own my house. I want to ask her, but I don't know if we're both spiritually ready. Am I spiritually ready to be married? Probably not. I don't think so. You'll never be spiritually ready. You'll never be financially ready. And these same questions are going to come back up when you're looking to have a baby. You're going to keep asking those same kind of questions. And so don't over-spiritualize it. Does she love the Lord? You love the Lord. You got a house paid for. Either do it or break up with her, really. Those are your two options. Because the thing to not do is drag it out. She moves in. You know, just get comfortable, you start getting comfortable in life without that marriage, values the marriage less and less. Either do it or you don't, but those are your only two options, and your time frame is now.
0: 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God, family, and country music. That's what we're all about. And up here on After Midnight with Granger Smith.

I really appreciate you waking up and starting Saturday with me here on After Midnight. I'm your host, Granger Smith. What has got you up so early on a Saturday? 866-607-8383.

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One dumb criminal thought they got away with a free night at a bar. Little did she had cameras. Earl's going to share this dumb criminal story coming up next.

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1: I'm Earl Nibbles Jr. I'm a country boy. I'm an honest boy, too, and crime don't pay. I've got a story to prove it. A restaurant's closed-circuit TV spotted a burglar swipe a tourist's Gucci purse. The victim was chatting it up with a friend at a bar. That's when a woman in a hot pink dress came walking on by and slipped it off the back of her. The thief had quite the night, running up $1,800 on that victim's old credit card. The suspect faced grand theft charges if she gets caught. I hope she had fun, because it's kind of dumb.
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6: Saturday morning, early risers, what's up? This is After Midnight. I'm your host, Granger Smith. Thank you for making this America's favorite radio program. I've got some good news. Besides the fact that it's Saturday, hang tight, I want to read you that. Plus, there is some Nashville news. Have you heard about it yet? Well, Ann Hudson is coming in here quickly to inform you. Hang tight for all of this. Don't touch that dial.

0: All right, here's a good news story. A four-year-old boy's daily waves and friendly hellos have helped turn neighbors into a close community. Roman Bulslaff greets people passing by in his Concord, North Carolina home. And he's inspiring so many of them to stop in his house, which is a great story. These new friends now attend Roman's games, swimming lessons, and preschool events, and they were invited to his birthday party even.
1: Wow.
0: His parents never taught him about don't talk to strangers.
1: No, I guess
0: that seemed to be okay. Roman's mother says that the friendships have helped her son, while the neighbors say that his kindness has brought the entire...
2: This is also North Carolina. This is not New York.
0: That's true,
2: right?
0: That's a good news story.
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Have you checked out our After Midnight Instagram lately? 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

0: I just get home in Charlotte, North Carolina. Starting my day every morning this early. Have a great day. And keep doing what you do, Granger.
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0: Ann Hudson coming in with the latest Nashville updates. And what do you have for us today?
1: Oh, this is exciting, Granger. Did you see Sugarland had fans hoping for a reunion? And now we finally know what they've been planning. I've got the story coming up in your Nashville news next.

0: news from Nashville's Music Row. It's Ann Hudson.
1: Well, it's official. Sugarland is getting back on the road. Jennifer Nettles and Christian Bush have announced the 26-city Ride or Die Tour, celebrating the 20th anniversary of their album, Enjoy the Ride. The tour begins October 1st in Florida and wraps up November 21st in Grand Prairie, Texas. Tickets and the complete list of dates are available now through Sugarland's website. Well, if you haven't seen this video going viral yet, Ella Langley spent a weekend off in the Virgin Islands, but she still managed to give fans a surprise performance. She jumped up on stage and at Iggy's Beach Bar in St. Thomas and sang Bob Marley's Three Little Birds. The bar shared the video with an impromptu performance, proving that our girl Ella on vacation still includes a little bit of work. It's really cute. And you can check it out at aftermidnight.com.
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1: 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Joy comes from a different place. It's different than happiness. Joy comes from peace and relationship with our Lord and Savior, Jesus Christ. He shares a love overflowing with joy that he has with the Father, and he shares it out of abundance with an undeserving creature like me.
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Hey, thank y'all so much for sharing Saturday here with me on After Midnight. Before you take off and get this weekend started, let me remind you, God is great and he's worthy of our praise. I'm Granger Smith coming to y'all from the Yee Yee Farm in Central Texas. 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
5: Everybody, I've got one final hour of Saturdays After Midnight starting right now. Welcome. I'm Granger Smith, your host. I've got some things that went down on this day in history I want to talk about that I've written down, plus some Nashville news, the latest stories about your favorite stars out there in Nashville with Ann Hudson. All of this here as we get our Saturday rolling. We are...

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1: Okay, it was on this day that one slugger threw his 5,000th as a pitcher. You know who I'm talking about, right? Hang on, and we'll discuss that plus other things that went down on this day in history in two songs.

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1: On this day, August the 22nd, 1851, U.S. won their first America's Cup. 1864, the Red Cross was founded. 1932, the BBC began experimenting with regular TV broadcast. 1945, the Vietnam conflict begins as Ho Chi Minh leads a successful coup. 1989, it was Nolan Ryan that threw his 5,000th strikeout. 1992, the shootings at Ruby Ridge went down. Some famous birthdays include pop singer Dua Lipa, WWE stars Jimmy and Jey Uso, actress Kristen Wiig, and actress Cindy Williams. Those are just a few things that went down on this day in history.
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1: What's up? 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

0: I appreciate you listening here late on a Friday, early on a Saturday. Where do you have After Midnight turned up tonight? My number is 866-607-8383. Hit me up tonight.
1: I'm a redneck, cause I drink beer and I dip skull. Guess I'm a rambler.

0: Dead Rangers, this is Dave from Michigan. I'm heading for work this morning, and I like to listen to your music when I go to work.
1: 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I appreciate that encouragement.

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1: Camo ain't clothing. It's a way of life. Also, the reason I lose half my gear.
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1: Did you see this, Granger? Taylor Swift just made history in the city where her career began. I'll tell you about her latest honor in Nashville News next.

0: Nashville's Music Row. It's Ann Hudson.
1: So Taylor Swift is officially heading into the Nashville Songwriters Hall of Fame. And at 36, she'll become the youngest inductee ever. And this honor is exactly 20 years after the release of her debut album. Taylor says being recognized by the Nashville songwriting community that helped shape her career is a beautiful thing. The induction ceremony will happen sometime this fall. And of course, I'll keep you updated. Oh my gosh, Zach Bryan, did you hear he announced it's called Young Manhood and Other Donatable Organs. Quite a title there. It's going to be released sometime in October. He shared the news from the stage in Salt Lake City before performing an unreleased song called Lottie Win. He didn't reveal the exact release date, but just let fans know that they only have 4 months to wait.
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1: 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Joy comes from peace and relationship with our Lord and Savior, Jesus Christ. 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
1: News, I'm Angelo Bavaro. President Trump was in South Carolina rallying for Senator Darlene Graham. She's facing Representative Ralph Norman in the Republican Senate primary.
2: She's more about affordability. She's about what we have, how much a loaf of bread is going to cost, how much beef is going to cost.
1: Graham was sworn in last month after the death of her brother, Senator Lindsey Graham. The Supreme Court rules the White House can continue construction of that new ballroom, at least for now.
3: That order from the Chief Justice came just hours before a lower court decision would have kicked in, forcing a halt to much of the construction on the ballroom complex. The president reacting to today's order, saying he is grateful for the decision and adding that construction is under budget and ahead of schedule.
1: That's Fox's Shannon Bream. 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
4: Here's your forecast from Watertown Radio and GoWatertown.net. Ample sunshine expected today, with daytime highs approaching 78. North winds 5 to 10 miles per hour. Lows level off around 54. Tonight, mainly clear skies. High temperatures reach up to 79. Tomorrow, sunshine mixed with clouds at times. I'm meteorologist Mandy Thaluber on Watertown Radio. Currently, D9.
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7: I'm Tony Goldwyn. 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But there's one that's different. 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And if she'd had a screening, I might have had her for a lot more years. But by the time her disease was detected, it was too late. It had already progressed to an advanced stage. Lung cancer screening is the key to early detection when the disease is most treatable, even curable. All it takes is a low-dose CT scan, which is quick and painless and requires no special preparation. 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

0: broken heart.
1: That's Old Dominion. And no such thing as a broken heart. I'm Brian Taylor with you. I definitely appreciate being here with us today. You're some Riley Green now. And thank you, you're drunk.

0: Now, it's Morgan Wallen and Ben by now. And this one woman described her terrifying encounter that she had with a man who police say threatened and chased six different people last week within a half an hour, all while wearing a Chucky-style mask. There's one of the women who actually fought back against a wanted man.
1: Start to wave at her across from the intersection and say, hey, there's someone behind you. So I figured that if anything was going to happen, I wanted to see it with my own two eyes. He just seemed so disoriented about what his goals actually were. Like, I had bags. He wasn't reaching for those. It didn't seem like he had a clear goal to, like, actually get in La Colombe to do anything. So I was like, okay, well, let's see if you can fight. And he couldn't.
0: Okay, then. I'm proud of her, by the way. I really am. And I'm not saying it's cool to wear a mask of any kind and chase people around. It obviously freaks people out. But he was wearing a Chucky-style mask. And that was a great movie back in the day. Horrifying. Yes, yes, it was. Still a great movie growing up.
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0: Love it. That's Coast Window. Song's called Girl Dad. I'm also a girl dad myself, so. That song's kind of high up on my list of listening too often. I've taken a little small break right now, but I promise to do some more country music coming up here in minutes. I've got some music on the way from Bailey Zimmerman and that Chevy Silverado. I've got some Tim Myers on the way, too. With Ends of the Earth. Don't go anywhere, y'all.
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11: Here's your forecast from Watertown Radio and GoWatertown.net. Ample sunshine expected today, with daytime highs approaching 78. Winds out of the north, 5 to 10 miles an hour. Lows dip down to about 54 tonight, mainly clear skies. High temperatures reach up to 79. Tomorrow, partly cloudy skies. I'm meteorologist Derek Kite on Watertown Radio. Right now, it's 59 degrees.
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0: That's Tom Myers and Ends of the Earth. And it looks like a hairy chest actually signals higher intelligence in a man. It's all according to psychological research. I don't mean to brag here, really don't. But I do have a little bit of hair on my chest, so there is that.
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2: 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Good Damn is a song I wrote with my good friends Brock Berry Hill, Taylor Phillips, and a fellow you might know by the name of Hardy. And it's a song about shooting a shot. Long story short, hope y'all dig it.

0: What's up, y'all? It's Brantley Gilbert, and you just heard my new song, Good Damn. Thanks for listening.
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1: Stevens, the U.S. Supreme Court saying construction on the new White House ballroom can continue.
2: Chief Justice John Roberts issued the temporary order, which prevents a lower court order from taking effect that would have stopped above-ground construction on the ballroom. The Supreme Court will now consider lawsuits aimed at stopping the project.
1: And that's Fox's Kevin Uretsky. Canada now vowing retaliation against President Trump's 50% tariffs, which will hit about 5% of what Canada ships to the U.S. every year.
3: The tariffs were initially supposed to kick in at 12:01 a.m. Wednesday. President Trump extended the deadline for 3 days to allow talks to continue, but the two countries still could not reach an agreement in time.
1: And that's Fox's Marianne Rafferty. Canadian Prime Minister Mark Carney blaming what he calls unfair last-minute changes to D.C.'s proposed terms. 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
4: Here's your forecast from Watertown Radio and GoWatertown.net. Ample sunshine expected today, with daytime highs approaching 78. Winds out of the north, 5 to 10 miles an hour. Lows dip down to about 54 tonight, mainly clear skies. High temperatures reach up to 79. Tomorrow, partly cloudy skies. I'm meteorologist Derek Height on Watertown Radio. Right now, it's 59 degrees.
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She dropped her debut album yesterday called Long Way Home. The Cell Lefty in Boston. I'm Brian Taylor with you. And definitely appreciate being

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0: and to Zach Top and South of Sanity. And yes, Mr. Country himself, Zach Top, did in fact drop two brand new songs yesterday. One's called Good Girls and Cowgirls, and the other one's called Other Side of Hurtin'. More fine country music, y'all. It is more fine country music from that man right there. And I couldn't be more proud as a country music lover. I really couldn't. God bless Zach Top, for real. I'm Team Zach Top here.
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0: There's some static occurring in the fall and summer. And I do enjoy me some fall. The season of fall is really one of the best seasons, y'all. I mean, football season's coming back. And I need that. I really do. Also, the first official day of fall is coming up here, too. Looks like the first day of autumn 2026 in the Northern Hemisphere is going to happen Tuesday, September 22nd, 2026. Just about a month away, y'all. Just about a month away. And I'm really hoping it takes heat strokes with them, too. I'm tired of heat stroke season. It's hard on us all. I'll take a little small break right now. But I do have some more country music coming up here in minutes. I've got some music on the way from Matt Langley and Shoes in Texas. I'll get some Lainey Wilson on the way, too. Or Phone Keys Wallet. Don't go anywhere, y'all.
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8: Here's your forecast from Watertown Radio and GoWatertown.net. Ample sunshine expected today, with daytime highs approaching 78. Winds out of the north, 5 to 10 miles an hour. Lows dip down to about 54 tonight, mainly clear skies. High temperatures reach up to 79. Tomorrow, partly cloudy skies. I'm meteorologist Derek Height on Watertown Radio. Right now, it's 59 degrees.
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0: But it's Lenny Wilson, a phone, keys, wallet. And I actually spend most of my mornings looking for my phone, keys, and wallet before I ever leave the house. 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So there is that.
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6: Let's count them down, y'all. My name is Fitz. That's F-I-T with a Z, and it's time to play the hits. Welcome to the most impactful countdown in country music. This is the Country Top 40, and man, I love spending these weekends with you. We've got a fresh 44 hours of country music, and we're going to count every single one of them down together. School is officially back in session. We get a brand new batch of kindergartners walking into school for the very first time. Seniors walking in knowing that this is their last first day. Football's firing back up at those Friday night lights, and somehow, here we are, already in the home stretch of summer. So turn it up wherever you are, because the late summer country music bash is officially underway. And if we're all headed back to school, we might as well get schooled in country music by the two artists who owned the top of this countdown last weekend. Morgan Wallen, Ella Langley, last week's number one with I Can't Love You Anymore.
7: I

0: very first number one hit song as a duo, and I have a feeling it's not going to be their last. Ella Langley and Morgan Wallen spent their second week at the top with I Can't Love You Anymore. So we're going to find out if they can hang on for a third week in a row. Wouldn't that be something? The countdown begins now.
1: Number 40.
0: And we got Brantley Gilbert kicking things off with a brand new one that he wrote with Brock Berryhill, Hardy, and Taylor Phillips. Here's Brantley and Good.

It's a brand new debut right there from Brantley Gilbert called Good Damn, starting off at number 40 on the countdown. And I do want to emphasize that was Good Damn. All right, now this next artist on the countdown might be a Grammy-winning superstar, but when she's off the road, Kacey Musgraves is apparently a little bit of a creative homebody. She's into clay sculpting, journaling, and spinning old vinyl records. And when she really needs to clear her head, she just gets on a horse and goes for a ride. Now she's saddling up right now on the countdown. Number 39 on the CT40 stage with Dry Spell.

Dry spell from Texas' own Casey Musgraves, holding strong for another week at number 39, and Fitz playing all the hits on the Country Top 40 Countdown. As we continue with a guy who's got a little pop in the tank and a little R&B in the soul, but make no mistake, there's plenty of country running through it. Here's Jacob Hackworth moving into the Country Top 40 with What Took You So Long.

0: What took you so long? From our boy Jacob Hackworth, stepping back one to number 38 on the Country Top 40 with Fitz. Coming up, there's a moment in every artist's career when it finally hits them. Wait a second, this thing is really happening. And for Ashley McBride, that moment came courtesy of Miranda Lambert. And what Miranda said to her changed the way Ashley saw her entire career. And she's going to tell you the story coming up next on the Country Top 40 with Fitz.
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23: Here's your forecast from Watertown Radio and GoWatertown.net. Ample sunshine expected today, with daytime highs approaching 78. Winds out of the north, 5 to 10 miles an hour. Lows dip down to about 54 tonight, mainly clear skies. High temperatures reach up to 79. Tomorrow, partly cloudy skies. I'm meteorologist Derek Height on Watertown Radio. Right now, 61.
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0: That's Flatland Cavalry right there, and I love those guys. And we're playing it from A to Z. From Aldean to Zimmerman, covering the entire country music alphabet and telling all the stories behind them. Continuing on with a group that lands right in the middle of that alphabet. It's Flatland Cavalry, number 37, with Never Coming Back.

0: back.
1: Flatland Cavalry going up one, number 37 with Never Coming Back. And Fitz playing all the hits. And you know what? I just love this story because Ashley McBride's career was starting to take off and people were recognizing her everywhere. I mean, everywhere she went, they're like, oh my gosh, it's Ashley McBride. And Ashley still didn't think she was famous. So she once tried explaining that to Miranda Lambert, and Miranda looked at her right in the eyes and said, hey, you think you're not, they think you are, who do you think is right? And that'll put it in perspective real quick. And I think all these years later, we know who was right. Up next at number 36, Ashley McBride with What If We Don't?

0: 6 with What If We Don't. And before I move on, I want to take a second for somebody who became a part of the country music family in a pretty unique way. We lost Hayden Panettiere over the weekend at just 36 years old last weekend. And for country fans, we knew her as Juliet Barnes on Nashville, a role that brought her right into our world and earned her 2 Golden Globe nominations. And by the way, if you haven't started watching Nashville, yes, it's several years old, but it is a great representation of what our country music industry is all about.
1: Wasn't that long ago I was getting off the bus from Alabama. Everybody thinks I'm just a flash in the pan.
2: You can do this.
1: I know.
3: I can catch the moon in my head.
0: And Hayden grew up in front of America, from Heroes to Scream to Nashville. But away from the cameras, she was also very open about the battles and a lot of the heartbreak that she faced in her own life. She was only 36 years old. She leaves behind an 11-year-old daughter, Kea. So from all of us here at the Country Top 40, our hearts are with Hayden's daughter, her family, her friends, and everybody who loved her. Way, way too young. As we get back to the hits right now. Up next at number 35, Kevin Powers and Shaboozey with a song called Move On.

0: Run from Kevin Powers and Shaboozy on the rise to number 35.
1: Hey, y'all, this is Cody Johnson, and we are back with Fitz playing the hits on CT40.
0: What's up, Kojo? That's Cody Johnson right there. Fitz fam member, always part of the family on the Country Top 40, climbing back up on this saddle. Number 34 is Cody Johnson with Horseback.
2: He's a ranch hand in a pinch, man. Hotter than the red on the cattle brand. 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

0: horseback.
1: Cody Johnson, y'all, riding up one to number 34 with Horseback. Let me tell you, you know what I love about Megan Maroney's music right now? First of all, she has an amazing cult following. They are awesome. And I call them the Ronies. She doesn't necessarily call her fan base the Ronies. I just think it works. So the Ronies love her. And it never really feels written when Megan does it. It feels like you just sort of walked in on a conversation you probably weren't supposed to hear. And that's because most of it comes straight from her life. Megan says she doesn't walk into a writing room trying to chase a hit song. She just writes what she's actually living. And that is why she's connecting. I'm telling you. Turns out a whole lot of us are living it too. Number 33, here's Megan Maroney with Medicine.

0: Megan Maroney with a little bit of that medicine. Hanging on tight at number 33 for another week. You are listening to the most impactful countdown in country music on the Country Top 40 with Fitz and Mission Control. We got the rockets fueled up. The countdown is on. We got a brand new artist strapped in and ready to blast off. Next stop, the country music stratosphere. So, who's sitting on the launch pad this weekend?
1: CT40 Mission Control, we are go for launch.
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We're back to the hits on the Country Top 40 with Fitz, doing this thing from the original OG HQ headquarters deep in the heart of Texas, right here, the original Country Top 40 studios. And next up, this artist is a triple threat. He's a songwriter, a singer, and he could cook up a mean pot of Texas chili. Here's Parker McCollum with Killing Me, number 32.

0: Killing Me from Parker McCollum, extending his stay at number 32. You know, before country artist Shane Proffitt was making money playing country music, he was making it the old-fashioned way, mowing ditches back home in Tennessee. That's right. And that led to a conversation about the little jobs that we found as kids to make a few bucks. And that's when Shane learned about a Texas business opportunity that he apparently missed out on completely.
1: You actually did some work. You mowed ditches and stuff, right? In Tennessee.
2: Yep.
1: You know what I did in high school to make money?
2: What?
1: I painted addresses on curbs. $20 a curb with a stencil, the background, painted the numbers on people's homes.
2: Wait, where was this?
1: Texas.
2: Here in Texas?
1: Yeah.
2: Because back home, they don't let you paint on any curbs.
1: Are you kidding?
2: Uh-uh.
1: In Tennessee, you can't paint on curbs?
2: No, you can't. Seriously.
1: That is money for kids.
2: I know. they're robbing them.
1: Yeah, make a change.
2: They're robbing them.
0: I'm with Shane. Let the kids paint the curbs, y'all. $20 a house, 5 houses a day. That's $100. Come on. Although in Shane's case, I think the whole country music thing ended up working out a little bit better with our number 31 song, Shane Proffitt with Long Live Country.

Long Live Country, moving back one to number 31. And listen, everybody, real quick. Yeah, look up toward the sky because we are about to witness a launch. Not a SpaceX Falcon 9. This is the CT-40 launch pad, all right? Where we send careers into orbit. It's one of my favorite segments on the countdown, and it's all brought to you this weekend by my friends at T-Mobile. And all right, y'all, the rocket is on the pad. And this weekend, we got a 22-year-old out of 6 Mile, South Carolina, ready to light this thing up. And Blake Wyton may already sound familiar. If you've let your streaming app run for a little while, there's a pretty good chance you found him. This song alone is closing in on 20 million streams. And he's got that sound that's really hitting hard in country music right now. But now it's time to find out what happens when we take Blake from the digital world and fire him straight into country radio on the most impactful countdown in country music. So, CT-40 Mission Control, Blake Wyton is go for launch with a song called Better.

0: We are all fueled up, and Blake Whiten is go for launch with a song called Bet on That. And what did you think of the song? I'd love to get your input right now because your input is what makes all the difference. Message me direct on our Country Top 40 with Fitz Facebook page. I know that Blake and his entire family is listening to the Country Top 40 right now in Nashville, Tennessee. And congratulations to you, Blake. I know this is one of the greatest weekends of your life. 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
0: Welcome back, y'all. This is the Country Top 40 with Fitz, and our climb to number one rolls on. But before we get back into it, you know, I just want to say I'm thinking about our CT40 family dealing with some serious weather right now, especially last week. Our friends in Hawaii with Hurricane Lala. Everybody in Indiana still cleaning up after those horrible floods and communities all across North America getting hit by some crazy storms and wildfires. If that is you, just know that your country music family is thinking about you. Stay safe. Take care of each other. And all right, we still got a long way to go to climb. The numbers are getting smaller. The air's getting thinner, but the hits are getting bigger. The next 30 right now start on the Country Top 40 with Fitz.
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0: And the songwriters on this one are Alex Maxwell, Ethan Eskew, Evan Mayo, Jordan Centers, and Presley Aaron. And of course, the guy singing on it, Chase Matthew. Here he is with

down from Chase Matthews, slipping back one to number 30. And Fitz playing all the hits on the country top 40. And the story of two people right now who know they probably shouldn't be together. All right, they know it, but they're not exactly great at staying apart either. Have you been there? Have you been in a relationship like that? Luke Combs up right now with Rethink Some Things, number 29.

0: 99, Luke Combs, and rethink some things. You know, you think that there'd be a point in your career where you see your face on a giant billboard in Nashville and just think, yep, everybody, I made it. I'm on the Nashville sign. And Russell Dickerson does think it's pretty cool, but apparently even a massive billboard is no match for that thing that we all do when somebody shows us a picture of ourselves and we just ignore everything else and immediately start nitpicking the photo.
1: I also saw that you were on the Nashville sign. I mean, that can never get old, right? When you see yourself on that sign, I mean,
2: it's pretty dope.
1: That's a pretty dope deal.
2: Yeah, it's pretty crazy. Yeah, it's just cool I mean, it's freaking massive billboards.
1: That's
2: your dream.
1: Yeah, it's your dream. Well, when you see something like that, do you instantly think to yourself, oh yeah, that's going to be the new profile pic on social media? It's that picture. It's that picture right there.
2: Yes, but I'm more so like, oh dude, I can. What's wrong? What's going on with my hair back there, dude? Why does my face look like that? You know, I'm like looking for all the little details.
1: Yeah.
0: And that is how you know Russell Dickerson is one of us. Russell, continuing on the countdown right now at number 28 with Worth Your While.

0: Russell Dickerson backing up one to number 28 with Worth Your Wild. And welcome to Fitz, playing all the hits on the Country Top 40 Countdown. And every weekend, I like to stop the countdown for something that's bigger than music. I call it your CT40 troop salute, because we live in the land of the free because of the brave. 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And now, here's a word from my daddy, the late and great Green Beret Bob.
1: This is Green Beret Bob. Fitz is my son. I proudly served my country from 66 through 72 with the Army Special Forces. We live in a land of the free because of our brave men and women, past and present. This is our troop salute.
0: And this weekend, I want you to meet Thomas H. Begay. And Mr. Begay is 101 years old and one of the last surviving Navajo code talkers from World War II. And just a couple of days ago, he was honored at the Arizona State Capitol as part of National Navajo Code Talkers Day. You see, during World War II, more than 400 Navajo Marines helped create and use a military communications code built around the Navajo language. A code the enemy was never able to break. And just think about that. Before cell phones, before satellites, before computers in your pocket, these young Marines used their language, their courage, and their ingenuity to help protect American troops on the battlefield and transmit critical information. And Thomas Begay was one of them. And now, more than eight decades later, at 101 years old, America is still saying two words that can never be said enough. Thank you. So, Mr. Begay, from every one of us at the Country Top 40 with Fitz, we salute you. And to every man and woman who's ever worn the uniform and every family waiting back home, thank you for your service. We live in the land of the free because of the brave.

0: That was Josh Turner with his brilliant tribute to veterans from the year 2024, Unsung Hero, played for 101-year-old Thomas Begay, the last living Navajo code talker from World War II. 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Coming up on the countdown, Hudson Westbrook goes from working cattle to getting record contracts texted to him on his phone. And we're going to spend a minute wondering if he's about to have his identity stolen. All those details after this.
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3: Here's your forecast from Watertown Radio and GoWatertown.net. Ample sunshine expected today, with daytime highs approaching 78. Winds out of the north, 8 to 15 miles an hour. Mainly clear skies tonight, lows dip down to about 54. Sunshine mixed with clouds at times tomorrow, high temperatures reach up to 79. I'm meteorologist Derek Height on Watertown Radio. Currently, it's 68 degrees.
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5: What's up, my friend, and welcome back to the hits. Doing this thing from the original Country Top 40 studios deep in the heart of Texas, where the number one songs continue to be introduced week after week after week from the same room and the same microphone where Bob Kingsley did it. That's right. That's how tradition works out. And it's going to be a hot week for us down here in Texas. What about you? Trying to keep our mind off that heat. Thanks to Blake Shelton right now, number 27, with Let Him In Anyway.
6: Ain't it?

Blake Shelton dropping back one to number 27 with Let Him In Anyway. And you can catch this next artist opening up a couple of dates for John Party this fall for the Gambling Man Tour with Straight for the Heart. Here's Alexandra Kay, number 27.

Alexandra Kay moving up two to number 26 was Straight for the Heart. And you know, sometimes your life doesn't just change. It just sort of hits the gas and leaves you trying to catch up. Have you been there? Just ask Hudson Westbrook. Not that long ago, he was at Texas Tech University in Lubbock, Texas, working cattle and writing songs on the side. And then his music catches fire online. And suddenly, record labels from New York City, they're texting contracts to his cell phone. And Hudson said, "There is no way this is real. I mean, I was just working cattle the week before, and now I'm getting record contracts sent to me on my cell phone. Like, what world is this?" I call it one heck of a week, from working cattle in Texas to working his way up the country top 40 with Fitz. Hudson, turning those text messages into something very real. At number 25, here's Hudson Westbrook with Painted You Pretty.

0: Hudson Westbrook spending another weekend at number 25 with Painted You Pretty.
1: Hey, it's Graylin James, and we are back with Fitz playing the hits on CT40.
0: Thank you, Graylin. We appreciate you being part of the Fitz fam on the Country Top 40 with Fitz, and we're back to it right now. I'm reporting for duty. Your countdown tour guide, letting you know that you're at number 24 right now with Graylin James in Water at a Wedding.
2: Well, I'm

0: Graylin James holding steady at number 24 with Water at a Wedding. And you got Fitz playing all the hits. And all right, can we talk about what Ella Langley's doing right now? Because this is getting ridiculous, like in the best possible way. Choosin' Texas just spent its 35th straight week at number one on Billboard's Hot Country Songs chart. That's the big one that combines streaming, radio, airplay, and sales. Think about that. 35 weeks, y'all. That puts her third all-time behind only Shaboozy's A Bar Song and FGL with BB Rex's Meant to Be.
1: He was meant to be.
0: I'm telling you. And then, of course, the Billboard Hot 100 All Genres chart. She has beaten Whitney Houston's I Will Always Love You.
2: And I will
0: Ella, you got to save some chart room for everybody else. So while Choosin' Texas is busy making history, she's got another one climbing right here. Up to number 23, Ella Langley in Lovin'.

0: Ella Langley spending her second weekend at number 23 with Loving Life Again. And if our next artist's music career doesn't work out, I'm telling you right now, there's a bright future in animal control for one guy. That's because one varmint's defense is no offense to Dustin Lynch. Dustin's got a thing for an odor that sends most folk running. He says, man, driving down a back road and you smell a skunk that's been sprayed or been hit. And he goes, I just love that. I love the smell of skunks. It reminds me of home. Could Dustin's one-time job at a sewage treatment facility be to blame? I don't know. I'm going to leave you to ponder that while we hear this week's number 22 song. Here's Dustin with the Easy to Love, number 22.
1: Look

0: Dustin Lynch tacks on another week at number 22 with Easy to Love. Coming up on the Country Top 40 with Fitz, I'm going to crack open the CT40 vault and pull out a little piece of August. You know, we're in that weird time of year right now when half of us are still mentally at the lake and a lot of kids are already back in school. And on Friday nights, those stadium lights are starting to glow again. And I got the perfect country throwback for it. Hang with me. We're going down to the vault after this.
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23: Welcome back to the hits on the Country Top 40 with Fitz. School is back in session. Well, for a lot of kids across North America anyway, if that's you, I feel for you. If you still get a week or two before you go back to school, then you know what? Good on you. Celebrate every minute of it. We're back to the countdown with one of our CT40 mainstays, John Party, number 21. With

0: Ain't no party like a John Party party. P-A-R-D with an I. John Party backing up one to number 21 with boots off. And you got Mr. Fitz, your tour guide to the famous CT-40 vault. And somebody grab your backpack, find your locker combination, and tell your mom you definitely did your summer reading, because we're headed down into the sacred halls of the CT-40 vault. And by the way, your ticket to the vault this weekend is brought to you by my friends at IHOP. I love that. What is up, IHOP? And all I got to do is walk up to this unbelievably expensive eye retina scanner, since I'm the only dude in the world who has access to this place. Oh, that's bright. Hello?
1: Hello, Fitz. Please step in front of the retina eye scanner.
0: Here we go.
1: I really like that shirt. Are your eyes a little more blue?
0: Absolutely not.
1: Access granted.
0: All right, and we are in. And I know you remember August as a kid. Your brain was still at the lake. Your body is suddenly sitting in algebra class. And somewhere in America, a football coach was yelling, "Again! Let's do this again!" So this weekend, we're doing something a little different. We're spending the entire trip with one guy who's pretty much made a career out of singing about summer and small towns and just being young. I'm talking about Kenny Chesney. And we're going to start with the part of August that's happening all across America right now. The helmets are coming back out. The marching bands are warming up. Stadium lights are glowing again. And Friday nights are about to belong to high school football again. I know you remember this one from 2010.

Kenny Chesney with The Boys of Fall. And if that one doesn't take you back to Friday night under the lights, I don't know what will. But this next one might take you back to just about everything else. Back when summer felt like it lasted forever, gas money was your biggest financial problem, and you and your friends were pretty sure that you had the whole world figured out. Remember this one from Kenny from 2002?

Kenny Chesney with Young. And now we have reached the part of August where the calendar is still trying to tell us the party's over. School's starting, vacations are wrapping up, and the floaties are probably losing air in the garage. But you know what? I don't care what the school calendar says. Summer ain't dead until we say it's dead. So for one more song, roll those windows down, turn this one up, and let's squeeze one more weekend out of summer. From 2006, I know you remember this one from Kenny Chesney.

0: summer for another 4 minutes at least. Yeah, that's right. Kenny Chesney with Summertime. I just love it. And I cannot believe it. Our time in the vault is up for this weekend. I'm a little down. I'm not going to lie. I love our time together in the vault. But you know I'm going to be right here, same time, same place, next weekend for our time in the vault. And your amazing ticket to this beautiful vault was brought to you by my friends at IHOP. And now before somebody hands me a school supply list and tells me I need 3 boxes of Kleenex and a very specific kind of glue stick, follow me this way. Yes, watch your step over the threshold and give me a little hand here. Give me a little push. Let's push this megalodon of a door to slam shut behind us.
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party with Fitz. And before we get back to the music, I just want to take a second for our CT40 family, to all our friends listening in Indiana, Ohio, and Hawaii who've been dealing with devastating storms and terrible flooding. We see you. We're thinking about you. We're praying for you, your families, your neighbors, all those first responders out there, helping people put their lives back together. We thank God for what you do. You are absolute heroes out there. And we're broadcasting from the original CT40 radio hub deep in the heart of Texas. But this family stretches far and wide across the world. And when one of our communities is hurting, you know what? We're hurting with you. As we get back to the countdown, from here on out, every song gets bigger. Every spot matters more. And we are headed straight toward that number one song in the world in country music. So let's turn it up. Let's roll them down. And let's go.

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1: And are you ready to get your hands up? I said, are you ready to get your hands up? Here's Jelly Roll starting things off at number 20 with Hands Up.

0: Holiday Roll right there, the Reverend Roll, coming up one to number 20 with Hands Up and Fitz, playing all the hits on the Country Top 40. And from one great to a whole bunch of greats, listen to this headliner. Could you imagine having the chance to see Hardy, Morgan Wallen, Eric Church, and Tim McGraw singing this one at number 19 with MacArthur?
1: My name's John MacArthur, and I work this dirt.

Party, Morgan Wallen, Eric Church, and Tim McGraw is sliding back 3 to number 19 with MacArthur. And I gotta say, this next story cracks me up because apparently even country superstars are scrolling Facebook Marketplace looking for a deal just like the rest of us. And some guy down in Florida listed a Gibson J45 acoustic guitar for sale. So he starts messaging with a buyer, and they make the deal. And then guess who actually shows up to get the guitar? Are you ready? Riley freaking Green. The seller said that he couldn't believe he'd actually been messaging with Riley the entire time. And I love it. Who knows? Maybe that Gibson ends up on the next Riley Green record. But we don't have to wait for that one because Riley's already waiting for us right now at number 18. Here's Think As You Drunk, Riley Green on the Country Top 40.

as you draw from Riley Green, spending the second weekend at number 18, and Fitz playing all the hits. And, well, I can't believe this. They were solo songwriters and working musicians before finding each other at a party one night and calling themselves Dan and Shay. 14 years ago, right now, they debuted as country music's next big thing. And it's been a long road, but I'm so glad to be riding alongside them. Here's Dan and Shay up right now at number 17 with Say

0: Say So from Dan and Shay. What an unbelievable song. Just sort of stops you in your tracks. Stepping down 2 to number 17. Coming up on the Country Top 40 with Fitz, we're getting ready for the good stuff because good feels good. And one man saw people escaping homelessness only to end up right back where they started. So he built a small solution that's making a huge difference. This is a good stuff you do not want to miss. After this, on the Country Top 40 with Fitz. Country Top
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19: Here's your forecast from Watertown Radio and GoWatertown.net. Ample sunshine expected today with daytime highs approaching 78. Winds out of the north, 8 to 15 miles an hour. Mainly clear skies tonight. Lows dip down to about 54. Sunshine mixed with clouds at times tomorrow. High temperatures reach up to 79. I'm meteorologist Derek Kite on Watertown Radio. Right now, it's 71 degrees.
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0: Count them down one at a time until we reach the top, and we're doing it together. Welcome back to CT40 with Fitz, and I hope you got your dancing shoes on, because it's Lainey Wilson starting up at number 16 along with John Mayer. Here's Phone, Key.

Janie Wilson and John Mayer up one to number 16 with Phone, Keys, Wallet. And it's always tough losing anyone in your life, especially your mother or your father. And our next artist is still healing, and he is still grieving from the sudden loss of his father a couple of weeks ago. But Zach John King says his fan base, friends and family, they've really rallied around him for support. He says, in times like these, you really find out who your friends are. And I'm telling you, that is the truth. And that's what it's all about, y'all. Just letting people lean on you in their dark times. ZJK right now, he's up next. We'll get to drinking, number 15. Now-

0: JK, Zach John Keane, backing up one to number 15. We get to drinking. And my name is Fitz. That is F-I-T with a Z. And I'll tell you what, you know why we do the good stuff every single weekend? Because with everything coming at us these days, right? Sometimes you just need a reminder that there are still really good people out there doing really good things. And good feels good. It's all brought to us by my friends at Sleep Number.
1: That's the good stuff.
0: And this weekend, the good stuff has taken us to Syracuse, New York, where years ago, a guy named Andrew Lunetta was working at a men's shelter, and he kept noticing the same thing. People would finally get out of the shelter, only to end up right back there. Not because they weren't trying, they just couldn't find a safe, affordable place to live. So Andrew decided to do something about it. He started a tiny home for good, building and renovating homes for people coming out of homelessness. And these aren't just four walls and a key. They are real homes with a kitchen, a bathroom, a washer and dryer, privacy, you know, dignity, and a front door somebody can finally call their own. And maybe the best part, they don't just hand somebody the keys and disappear. They stick around helping people build a life that lasts. And Andrew's work has now even earned him awards. And I just love this story because sometimes changing somebody's world doesn't require something enormous. Sometimes it starts little bitty, you know what I mean? A little bitty house, a little bitty dream, and one really big second chance. This is for you.

0: all right to be little bitty. Alan Jackson right there from 1996 with Little Bitty. 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Now that's the good stuff. And you've heard about all the amazing Marvel superheroes, but have you heard about the Country Top 40 Super Stash Club? That's right. Our amazing country artists with the mustaches that don't quit. Zach Top right now is back in the countdown. He's at number 14 with South of Sanity.
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top was South of Sanity, backing up one to number 14 for the week. And you got Fitz playing all the hits, quickly approaching the top 10. Don't forget about your music with memories at the bottom of the hour. Right now, Morgan Wallen's on deck with a song he wrote along Charlie Handsome, John Byron, Blake Pendergrass, Rocky Block, and Taylor Phillips. It's called Been By Now, number 13. Here's Morgan.

0: been by now for Morgan Wallen, going up 6 places from number 19 to number 13, and you know what I'm about to say. That's right, Morgan Wallen's getting that big blue ribbon for the Leap of the Week award. So wherever you are right now, at home, at work, in the car, you know, listening on your radio station app, would you help me out in just a moment and join me while I grab my air horns? Thank you. All right, because we got to say to Morgan, attaboy!
1: Attaboy! Attaboy!
0: Your Leap of the Week is brought to you by my friends at T-Mobile. As we get back to the hits right now, Lauren Elaine has always been open about how much her dad really meant to her and how she still tries to honor him and the way she lives her life. So when the conversation turned to him during a recent interview between Lauren and I, things naturally started getting a little sentimental, but there was just one problem. Every single time she got a little bit emotional, something weird in the studio seemed to interrupt us. It was very, very bizarre. And Lauren started to wonder if maybe that wasn't a coincidence.
2: And I try to think about that. I try to think about that every day. I try to honor my dad, you know. What in the world is that sound? It keeps happening at the most inopportune times.
1: Oh, there's a little kitty cat.
2: Hey, I think my dad may be doing some sort of weird prank. Oh. No, because every time we start talking about anything sentimental, a sound goes off, the recording stops.
1: I know. I think a little kitty cat came to the studio.
2: Is that little black thing on the table behind you? It lit up for a second.
1: I didn't hear it.
2: Whatever that is, it lit up.
0: I mean, who knows? Maybe it was just some random piece of equipment in the studio, but if you knew Lauren's dad and his sense of humor, I'm guessing she would say the timing was just a little too perfect. With our number 12 song, here's Lauren Elena along with Chase Matthew and All My Exes.

0: Lane and Chase Matthews spend a second weekend at number 12 with All My Exes. Coming up on the countdown, get ready for your country top 40 with Fitz, fan favorite, Music with Memories, a story about a little note passed in the sixth grade, two boxes marked yes and no, and a love story that took almost 20 years to finish. That's on the way. Your Music with Memories is next. This portion of the Country Top 40 with Fitz is brought to you by T-Mobile.
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country, and she knows it from Luke Bryan, number 11 last week and number 11 again this week. Do you have a special song in your heart with that special memory attached to it? Go to Country Top 40 with Fitz. Send me a message. At the top, make sure it says music with memories. And this one comes to us from Melissa. And it all started with a little note that she passed to a boy in the sixth grade. Your music with memories is brought to you by my friends at T-Mobile. And Melissa writes, Fitz, I love it when you play the hits. And my song for music with memories is George Strait's Check Yes or No. You see, my husband and I met in sixth grade, and I actually wrote him a note asking if he liked me. And I gave him two boxes, yes and no, and he checked yes. We lost touch after high school. Both went off and lived our lives, and somehow we found each other again almost 20 years later on Match.com. We've been married for 9 years now, and every time that song comes on, I swear he looks at me and he says, I would still check yes every single time. And instantly, I always start crying waterfalls. But could you play that song for us for Music with Memories? Melissa Gentry, Cincinnati, Ohio.

0: 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And what about you? Do you have a special song in your heart with your special memory attached to it? Send me those memories right now. I love reading them. I read them all week long. Go to Country Top 40 with Fitz on Facebook. Send me a message at the very top. Make sure it says Music with Memories.
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0: All right, y'all, here we go. If you're in the truck, out on the lake, firing up the grill, mowing the yard, or just trying to soak up every last drop of summer before we turn the page to fall, it's time to crank this thing up because we've made it to the final hour. The backpacks are back. Friday night lights are firing up and the days are still hot. The nights are getting just a little shorter, and right now country music is about to get real serious. We started with 40. Now only 10 are left. The 10 biggest songs in the world in country music, and you and I are counting them down together all the way to number one, from deep in the heart of Texas to wherever you're listening right now. It's top 10 time.
4: Thunderblaze is Kitten Dewey from Redmond, Oregon. And my favorite song right now is George Burge and Luke Bryan, Rag Rag Rally. I'm the country top 40. Thanks, I can't wait to hear it.
5: Number 10.
0: What's going on, Caden? And thank you so much for that awesome voice memo. And a big shout out to the Fitz fam listening to the countdown in Oregon right now. Caden, your wait is over. Here's George Burge and Luke Bryan with

on pause at number 10 for the week. And you got Fitz playing the hits inside the top 10 songs right now. And up next, the kid from Sliva, North Carolina, and Jason Aldean's most effective songwriting machine, John Morgan. He's got number 9 this weekend with Kid Myself.

And that was John Morgan at number 9 for another week with Kid Myself. And you got Fitz playing all the hits. And as you probably, you know, got in the news by now, this one hurts. Hayden Panettiere has died. She was only 36 years old. And if you watched Heroes, you knew her as the cheerleader who couldn't be destroyed. But for those of us in the country music family, she'll always be Juliet Barnes from Nashville.

0: He was at number one on the Country Top 40 Countdown a couple of weeks ago. Morgan Wallen falling back four spots to number eight with Don't We. Country Top 40. Coming up on the Country Top 40 with Fitz, we're going to be getting inside the head of Mr. Kenny Chesney, which, fair warning, apparently is a very busy, busy place to be. Kenny says his brain never, ever shuts off. Great for writing hit songs. Great for dreaming up massive stadium shows. Absolutely terrible when your body says, dude, can we just take a nap? More on that with Kenny after this. Country Music's official countdown,
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15: Here's your forecast from Watertown Radio and GoWatertown.net. Ample sunshine expected today with daytime highs approaching 78. Winds out of the north 8 to 15 miles an hour. Mainly clear skies tonight. Lows dip down to about 54. Sunshine mixed with clouds at times tomorrow. High temperatures reach up to 79. I'm meteorologist Derek Height on Watertown Radio. Currently, it's 75 degrees.
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0: Welcome back to the Country Top 40 with Fitz. Inside the top 10 songs right now. And, you know, after all these years of making music, Kenny Chesney still thinks a lot about staying creative. And apparently for Kenny, that means not letting himself get too comfortable for too long. He says there's actually a little fear that comes with slowing down, because the last thing he wants is for that creative part of his brain to slow down with him.
1: You know, I'm trying to stay as creative as possible. You know, my brain won't set still. And I'm just trying to be as creative as I can, you know, and try to keep my brain sharp. Because, you know, if you sit around too long, you know, you all of a sudden I have this fear of not being as creative as I was, you know. And so I've been trying really hard to keep that going. I think the long answer to your question is not a lot.
0: So basically, Kenny's brain doesn't have an off switch at all. And after all the songs he's given us over the years, maybe we don't want him finding one. With our number 7 song, here's Kenny Chesney and Carry On.

1 to number 7. And check it out. Another icon on the Country Top 40 with Fitz right now. You might have heard this one on Toy Story 5, but if you haven't, I'm going to play it for you right now. Taylor Swift. She's up next at number 6 with I Knew It. I Knew

Taylor Swift rising up one to number six with I Knew It, I Knew You. And we've officially hit the top five, y'all. From here on out, every song is within touching distance of number one. You got Fitz playing the hits. We're at number five right now, and Stella Lefty is packing her bags for Boston.

I just love that one. Stella Lefty spending another week at number 5 with Boston. Doing this thing from the original Country Top 40 studios deep in the heart of Texas, where the hits continue to be introduced from this very room, this very microphone, this very chair where Bob Kingsley sat and played the hits for so many years. You know, you never forget that first concert that completely blows your mind. For Kane Brown, it was Brad Paisley and Chris Young. Was the night that changed everything for Kane. He says when Chris hit the stage, he went full-on fanboy. Then Brad Paisley came out with the lights and the lasers, and Kane remembers thinking, dude, I want to do this. Well, my friend, mission accomplished. Now Kane's the guy on stage inspiring somebody else sitting out there in the crowd, and right now he is just 3 songs away from the top. At number 4, here's Kane Brown and Woman.

Woman from Kane Brown moving up two more to number four on the country top 40 with Fitz. Getting so close to number one, and before this guy was a country music sensation, he was huge on TikTok and YouTube for knowing absolutely everything about trucks. I'm telling you, man, he knows his vehicles, especially his Chevy Silverado that's sitting at number three.

Chevy Silverado from Bailey Zimmerman. Still riding high at number three, and you got Fitz playing all the hits. I got a quick message from Facebook. You can always go there. Hit the like button, Country Top 40 with Fitz. And Jessica in Springfield, Illinois says, Fitz, what was your favorite subject in school? All right, Jessica, thank you so much for the question. It was lunch. Yeah, I actually majored in tater tots with a minor in chocolate milk. Graduated with honors, and I'm proud of that. All right, class is almost over because we are one song away from number one. At number two, Luke Combs with Be By You.

And he doesn't move an inch. Number two last week. Number two again this weekend. And y'all, this is it on the Country Top 40 with Fitz. 40 songs walked in. One is about to walk out wearing the crown. The biggest country song in the world. The song that beat everybody this week. And in just a few minutes, I'm going to hit play and make it official. So wherever you are, truck, tractor, boat, backyard, grocery store, parking lot, don't go anywhere. Who just became number

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0: Welcome back to the hits on the Country Top 40 with Fitz. And I can't believe it. This week's number one is right in front of us. But we've got just one more little item of business to scratch off because I'm going to say it again. I've said it 3,726 times. I'm going to say it again. We got to warm up before the biggest song in the world is played. And your warm up to number one is brought to you by IHOP. And I don't know if there is a more perfect late summer country song than this one. Picture the year, 1999. Tim McGraw, the county fair, 17 years old, first love, first kiss, in the most famous barbecue stain in country music history. Something Like That became Tim's 10th number one and eventually the most played song on American radio across all genres during the first decade of the 2000s. And you know what? Maybe we know why, because everybody has that one summer memory, right? A song, a smell, a person, a night. A barbecue stain and a white t-shirt, 20 years can pass by and your heart still remembers exactly where you were. So before I reveal the biggest country song in the world, let's put summer in reverse one more time. Here's Tim McGraw and Something Like That, your warm-up to number one.

right there, y'all. Some vintage CT40 for you. Tim McGraw and something like that. Your warm-up to number one, released that summer. And by September 25th, it was the number one country song in America. And here we are, 27 years later. A barbecue stain on a white T-shirt still takes you right back, doesn't it? I love that. And your warm-up to number one was brought to you by my friends at IHOP. And thank you, IHOP, for being part of the Fitz fam. And this is it. The moment we've all been waiting for. This is why I count backwards every weekend from number 40 to number one. And I love this because Ella Langley and Morgan Wallen have both said great songs really come down to finding your people, right? The ones you trust, the ones you love making music with, and then getting in a room and just seeing what happens. Ella put it perfectly. She says, Fitz, sometimes you're just having fun making music with your friends and you don't realize you might be writing the song that changes your life. Well, sometimes you are. Because last weekend, Ella and Morgan took this song all the way to the top and the world kept them right there. For the second week in a row, Ella Langley and Morgan Wallen, I Can't Love You Anymore. Number one in country music.

number one song for the second week running. Ella Langley, Morgan Wallen, and I Can't Love You Anymore. 2 weeks in a row. Uno, dos. Can they make it a tres next weekend? Well, I'm telling you, all I can say is we're celebrating you right here from the original CT40 studios. And I know that Ella and Morgan are listening to the countdown right now in Nashville, having a big party themselves. Way to go, y'all. Such a remarkable achievement. And many, many more. Many, many more. And that is how we count them down from number 40 to number one. That is this week's presentation of the 40 biggest hits in country music, compiled and ranked each week by MediaBase 24/7. And I got to say what's up to the CT40 staff, including Cody Culberson, the Notorious DEP, Deborah Evans Price, Nick Allen, Drew Brownfield, and Scott Mahalik. The Country Top 40 comes to you each week from the good folks at North Star Audio, and we do it all from the original CT40 studios deep in the heart of Texas. I am Fitz everywhere on social media. Just search three words, Fitz on everything. What is he? Fitz on everything, or our Country Top 40 with Fitz Facebook page. Hit that like button today, and I can't wait to see you next weekend. Can Ella and Morgan make it a three-peat? Well, we're going to find out together. Have a great week ahead. Remember to stay cool and think big. Because you're thinking anyway.

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0: I'm Pam Puzo. It's not the final say, but the Supreme Court will allow construction to continue on a White House ballroom.
1: We are extraordinarily appreciative of the Chief Justice, and we have been saying all along, since day one, that this is something the President has complete authority to do as the Commander-in-Chief and the Chief Executive of this country.
0: Attorney General Todd Blanche on X, Senate Minority Leader Chuck Schumer said the Supreme Court is rubber-stamping the President's vanity-driven corruption. He wasn't endorsed by President Trump, but GOP Congressman Ralph Norman believes he can win a U.S. Senate race in South Carolina.
2: I can beat the candidate that the Democrats are putting up.
0: The president is supporting Darlene Graham, the sister of late U.S. Senator Lindsey Graham, who died last month. 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
3: Here's your forecast from Watertown Radio and GoWatertown.net. Ample sunshine expected today, with daytime highs approaching 78. Winds out of the north, 8 to 15 miles an hour. Mainly clear skies tonight. Lows dip down to about 54. Sunshine mixed with clouds at times tomorrow. High temperatures reach up to 79. I'm meteorologist Derek Height on Watertown Radio. Currently, it's 75 degrees.
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It's Chris Stapleton and Millionaire Kyle Hatch hanging out with you on this Saturday. Try a little experiment today. Take your phone, put it in another room, and walk away for a while. I mean, if you're expecting a call or if you're worried about an emergency, don't try the game. But if you want a little bit of peace of mind, I've started putting my cell phone down, walking away. I've never felt better.

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0: Latest there from Co Wetzel. That one's called Jaded. Co's still out on his Night Champion World Tour. Still has about 2 months left of the tour. 2 months, week, maybe, something like that. He's got a whole lot of different support out on the road with him. Shane Smith and the Saints, Wyatt Flores, Corey Kent. They're all on and off depending on the market and the nights. But he still has a lot of great shows left on his tour. Whether you get pulled over or get into a crash, drinking and driving will change your whole world. Drive sober or get pulled over. Paid for by NHTSA.
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0: I wonder if Jelly Roll has his hands up and completely walked away. Because when Bunny and Jelly first were getting divorced, she was talking about how they are still planning on having a kid together. But now it's been a couple of months, right? And she says she definitely wants to still have a baby. It's going to be the new chapter of her next book. She says it's been a heck of a journey. But she did not clarify this time if Jelly is going to be the father. If you ended a relationship, could you start a family with that person that you ended the relationship with? That kind of seems like you're just setting the kids up for failure in that one. I don't know. Hopefully Bunny and Jelly Roll can work it out.
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0: Chase Beckham, he's going old-fashioned with his new EP. He's got one that's going to be out in about a month. Just a few songs from him. He's got Ain't Lying to Myself, Today Feels Like Tonight, Dirt Floor, and Take Me Home. Four new songs on his little EP. He's calling it old-fashioned. It'll be here September 25th.
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8: Here's your forecast from Watertown Radio and GoWatertown.net. Ample sunshine expected this afternoon, with daytime highs approaching 78. Winds out of the north, 8 to 15 miles per hour. Mainly clear. Tonight, lows level off around 54. High temperatures reach up to 79. Tomorrow, sunshine mixed with clouds at times. I'm meteorologist Mandy Faluber on Watertown Radio. Currently, it's 75 degrees.
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Cody Johnson has teamed up with Dan and Shay for a song on their new album, Young. The song is another song dealing with grief. It seems like the guys really were going through something and they're working through it. In the-

0: music. 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New song is called The Old Guys with Cody Johnson. 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

0: 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Who told
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2: Stevens, President Trump in South Carolina Friday night supporting Republican Senator Darlene Graham's campaign for a full term despite some recent shaky debate answers regarding national security.
3: She's more about affordability. She's about what we have, how much a loaf of bread is going to cost, how much beef is going to cost.
2: U.S. Supreme Court Chief Justice John Roberts issuing an injunction Friday allowing above-ground construction on that controversial White House ballroom to continue. The administration is pleased.
4: We are extraordinarily appreciative of the Chief Justice, and we have been saying all along, since day one, that this is something the President has complete authority to do as the Commander-in-Chief and the Chief Executive of this country.
2: Attorney General Todd Blanche on Fox's Saturday America, the National Trust for Historic Preservation sued to block that construction work. 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
5: Here is your forecast from Watertown Radio and GoWatertown.net. Ample sunshine expected this afternoon, with daytime highs approaching 78. Winds out of the north, 8 to 15 miles per hour. Mainly clear. Tonight, lows level off around 54. High temperatures reach up to 79. Tomorrow, sunshine mixed with clouds at times. I'm meteorologist Mandy Faluber on Watertown Radio. Currently, it's 75 degrees.
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Ella Langley and I Can't Love You Anymore. I'm Kyle Hatch going into my final hour with you today. Going to load us up with a ton of great music. We're getting into it with Riley Green, Think Is He Drunk. Got Ty Myers coming. John Pardee first.

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0: Riley Green there, think is he drunk? Riley, it seems, has been paired with, romantically, with most of his duet partners. Not Hannah McFarland, though. She says she'd rather chew her foot off than date Riley Green. She says when they were recording, it was like working with her brother. 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

0: As Blake Shelton let him in anyway, Blake and Gwen. Thankfully, we haven't really heard any more stories about rumored divorces or anything ugly going on between them. Quite the opposite, actually. Blake was performing at a festival, and none other than his wife, Gwen Stefani, came up, joined him. The two of them performed Nobody But You and Happy Anywhere for the crowd. Their two duets seemed incredibly happy doing it, too.
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0: Is Scotty McCreery our latest artist who's going to start stepping away from the life on the road? It seems like. He says retirement isn't a thing for him because he's only 32, 33. He's not thinking about retirement, but he is thinking about doing fewer shows on the road. And that's going to happen, too, because he wants to spend more time with his family. He's got some young ones. The boys are growing up. He says Avery's going to be 4 this year, doing Little League, having school events. And he says, well, he's not always gone. He doesn't always want to be gone. He wants to be there for his kids. So he's going to take life off the road a little bit. Jelly Roll's doing the same thing. Luke Combs worked out very well for him. Hopefully Scotty's next stage is even stronger because of the time away from the stage.
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8: Ample sunshine expected this afternoon, with daytime highs approaching 78. Winds out of the north, 8 to 15 miles per hour. Mainly clear. Tonight, lows level off around 54. High temperatures reach up to 79. Tomorrow, sunshine mixed with clouds at times.
7: I'm meteorologist Mandy Fallhuber on Watertown Radio.

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0: At Zach John King, get to drinking. 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
1: I'm Paul Stevens. Not the final say, but the U.S. Supreme Court will allow construction to continue on that controversial White House ballroom.
2: We are extraordinarily appreciative of the Chief Justice, and we have been saying all along, since day one, that this is something the President has complete authority to do as the Commander-in-Chief and the Chief Executive of this country.
1: Attorney General Todd Blanche on X, Senate Minority Leader Chuck Schumer saying the Supreme Court is rubber-stamping the President's vanity-driven corruption. He was not endorsed by President Trump, but Republican Congressman Ralph Norman thinks he can win a U.S. Senate race, South Carolina.
3: I can beat the candidate that the Democrats are putting up.
1: The president is supporting Darlene Graham, the sister of the late U.S. Senator Lindsey Graham. 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
5: Ample sunshine expected this afternoon, with daytime highs approaching 78. Winds out of the north, 8 to 15 miles per hour. Mainly clear. Tonight, lows level off around 54. High temperatures reach up to 79. Tomorrow, sunshine mixed with clouds at times. I'm meteorologist Mandy Fallhuber on Watertown Radio. Currently, it's 77 degrees.
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Doesn't matter how big that crowd is or how small it gets, eventually, he knows exactly what he's supposed to be doing. Sing it. Luke Combs, doing this. I am Biscuit, hanging out with you on your Saturday. Here is Luke Bryan, Country Ancient.

0: his ex and say, heads up, I'm going to write this song and people are going to know some stuff about you and I when it's done. And based on a true story, Graylin James, Water at a Wedding. 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

0: Having fun on a Saturday night. Yeah, perfect song for a Saturday, right? Wow, I really squeaked there. There's Chris Young, Young Love, and Saturday Nights.
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0: Haley Witters, everything she ain't. All right, so here's a ridiculous question, okay? Would you tie a big rope to a tree and then around your chest and then run as fast as you can until you ran out of rope? Probably not, right? Well, Tom Holland, yeah, Spider-Man, he has done a stunt that is exactly like that. And yes, it did hurt a lot. And no, it never even made it in the movie. So what did he do it for?
1: I'm supposed to be charging at this alien, and it was supposed to, like, kick me in the throat and throw me on the ground, and they were going to do it with CG. But I wanted to really try and create this, like, strong snapback. So essentially, you wear the harness, you tie yourself off to a fixed point, and then you just run away from the point, and when the line goes taut, you just whack. And the cameraman missed it, because it happened so quickly. Yeah. I didn't anticipate it hurting as much as it did. Like, it winded me beyond belief.
2: Oh, my God.
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13: Ample sunshine expected this afternoon, with daytime highs approaching 78. Winds out of the north, 8 to 15 miles per hour. Mainly clear. Tonight, lows level off around 54. High temperatures reach up to 79. Tomorrow, sunshine mixed with clouds at times. I'm meteorologist Mandy Falhuber on Watertown Radio. Right now, 79.
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0: So many days feeling like they're on repeat. Sometimes you need a reminder, hey, you know, all this stuff can go away pretty quickly, so value it. Justin Moore, time's ticking. And in a few minutes, Jason Aldean and Tucker Whitmore trying to switch up to a new girl in every single way.
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1: Olbinger trade talks with Canada have collapsed after the U.S. hit our neighbor to the north with 50% tariffs on a number of imports.
2: They do, and they continue to retaliate, and after a year of that retaliation, we've said enough, and so we've taken countermeasures.
1: And trade rep Jameson Greer telling Fox News that Canada is one of just two nations that retaliated against the president's tariffs, the other, China. Reaction to an online tribute by the Democratic Socialists of America to Cuban dictator Fidel Castro.
3: So what I find it real interesting is this DSA supposedly is here to save democracy, when in fact all they do is back all these communist dictators where democracy doesn't exist.
1: Florida Republican Congressman Carlos Jimenez on Fox's Saturday in America. His family fled Castro's Cuba in 1960. 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
4: Here's your forecast from Watertown Radio and GoWatertown.net. Ample sunshine expected this afternoon, with daytime highs approaching 78. Winds out of the north, 8 to 15 miles per hour. Mainly clear. Tonight, lows level off around 54. High temperatures reach up to 79. Tomorrow, sunshine mixed with clouds at times. I'm meteorologist Mandy Fallhuber on Watertown Radio. Right now, 79.
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by spending more time with his family because he's got more family at home and he's got his priorities right. And one of those is singing about the love of his life, his wife. That is Luke Combs, Be By You. I am Biscuit, hanging out with you on your Saturday. And here is Tyler Hubbard, Dance

0: 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Soon all the bad stuff starts getting put behind you, good stuff in front of you. George Burge and Luke Bryan, Ride, Ride, Ride. 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

0: land with his heart and his brain. That is Warren Zeider, Pretty Little Poison. All right, so Matthew McConaughey, he has been in many, many different movies. And when you shoot a movie in a certain country, certain city, you get some appreciation from them. And here's Matthew McConaughey talking about different places that showed their appreciation later on.
1: Lincoln Lawyer's got me out of a couple of traffic tickets in Cleveland.
2: Oh, is that right?
1: Wedding planner got me out of a major mess up in Mexico one time. Pull in one late night, and I'm crossing the border going way down south, and I get pulled over, and it's one of those pullovers. Gringo in the nice truck. I'm like, oh, jeez, get the wallet out. Here we go. And then I brought up, you guys know Jennifer Lopez? Ever see Wedding Planner? Yeah, it was me. Like, oh, what the? And they went off, and then we ended up taking pictures together, and they let me go.
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9: Here's your forecast from Watertown Radio and GoWatertown.net. High temperatures reach up to 79 this afternoon under mainly sunny skies, northerly winds 5 to 10 miles per hour. Mainly clear skies again tonight, lows level off around 54, highs level off around 80. Tomorrow, partly cloudy skies. I'm meteorologist Mandy Fallhuber on Watertown Radio. Currently 79.
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0: Something that really happened with an ex in downtown Nashville. Now she's making money off the story. That is Lauren Elena and Chase Matthew turning a frown upside down. All my exes. And in a few minutes, Jelly Roll and Luke Combs is running into his kryptonite, a woman.
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1: I'm Carmen Roberts. The U.S. and Canada fall deeper into a trade war. A 50% U.S. tariff on many imports from the north went into effect today, and Canada says it will hit back next month. U.S. Trade Representative Jamison Greer tells Fox News Canada is to blame.
2: And they continue to retaliate. And after a year of that retaliation, we've said enough, and so we've taken countermeasures.
1: Canada plans to levy dollar-for-dollar tariffs on many U.S. goods starting September 8th. An FBI affidavit shows the wannabe Islamic terrorist in upstate New York charged with plotting to bomb the state capitol paints a fuller picture of 35-year-old Jessica Bowie.
3: Court docs detail how Bowie used the internet to spread ISIS propaganda, talking openly about jihad and encouraging others to join the Islamic State.
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4: Here's your forecast from Watertown Radio and GoWatertown.net. High temperatures reach up to 79 this afternoon under mainly sunny skies, northerly winds 5 to 10 miles per hour. Mainly clear skies again tonight, lows level off around 54, highs level off around 80. Tomorrow, partly cloudy skies. I'm meteorologist Mandy Fallhuber on Watertown Radio. Currently 79.
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screwing it up, seeing someone you're interested in and doing nothing about it. Come on now, life just doesn't work that way. Zach Brown Band and She's Walking Away. I am Biscuit, and it's Saturday, and here is Zach Top singing about when he was going through his terrible divorce. South.

0: 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It plays with your ego. It puts all sorts of pressure on you, and you got to get back to who you were to keep on going healthily, and that's Ella Langley admitting, get a little lost and then finding her way back. 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

0: His wife says he is exactly who you think he is. 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He is loving. He is goofy. He is Luke Bryan. Love you. 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

0: latest from Hudson Westbrook. Painted you pretty. All right, so this is painful to hear, also funny and very interesting. So John Heder, the actor, he was in the movie Blades of Glory with Will Ferrell, comedian. It's about ice skating. Very early on, John Heder in real life broke his ankle while trying to do a spin. And while he was at that rink practicing ice skating, he ran into another actor who, it seems like, said something bad to him. But it is exactly what actors are supposed to say to other actors.
1: Selma Blair, who had nothing to do with the movie, but she was there

0: getting private lessons from someone. We didn't know each other, but, you know, we met each other, and we exchanged a few words, very sweet woman. Well, break a leg, and then she goes off, okay, and it's like, oh, cool. 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I was like, no, no, it's okay, you witch, you witch, you curse me.
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10: Here's your forecast from Watertown Radio and GoWatertown.net. Lows dip down to about 54 tonight under mainly clear skies. Easterly winds, 5 to 10 miles per hour. Highs level off around 80. Tomorrow, sunshine mixed with clouds at times. Mainly cloudy tomorrow night, chance of thunderstorms, lows around 61. I'm meteorologist Mandy Thaluber on Watertown Radio. Right now, it's 79 degrees.
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0: A song for her niece to try to help explain what love's going to be like and something she can go back to anytime she wants, good and bad times. That is Megan Maroney, Beautiful Things. And I got Get More Scrounging for Beard Money coming up, and Dash is singing about Austin. 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
3: Killing Me, actually, I wrote here at the ranch as well. I just kind of run around hunting. We're actually in the middle of another song, and I started playing that melody just kind of out of nowhere, and I stopped both of them, and I said, this melody, I don't know where this just came from, but we got to chase it. Whenever that just kind of fell out of my brain and chased that whole idea, and turned out to be a great song on the record.

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1: To retaliate against President Trump's 50% tariffs, which will hit about 5% of what Canada ships to the U.S. every year. The Supreme Court says construction on the new White House ballroom can continue for the time being.
2: It's going to be the greatest of its kind anywhere that's ever been built, and it's something that presidents have wanted to be built for over 150 years.
1: The president had an appearance Friday in South Carolina. Hawaii is preparing for more rough weather. Another tropical storm is on course to at least brush the Big Island a week after Lala sideswept, causing considerable problems. 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
3: Here's your forecast from Watertown Radio and GoWatertown.net. Lows dip down to about 54 tonight under mainly clear skies. Easterly winds, 5 to 10 miles per hour. Highs level off around 80. Tomorrow, sunshine mixed with clouds at times. Mainly cloudy tomorrow night. Chance of thunderstorms, lows around 61. I'm meteorologist Mandy Thaluber on Watertown Radio. Right now, it's 79 degrees.
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toxic, bad relationship for the both of them, and someone's eventually got to end it. Ella Langley, Morgan Wallen, and I can't. I'm Biscuit, and it's Saturday, and here is Fort George Line and Tim McGraw, showing some love for small towns. May we all.

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0: say so. We don't talk about feeling depressed at times and bad things that can happen from that. Then when bad times come, we feel like we can't talk about that with people, and then bad things can happen. Dan and Shay trying to help get over that stigma that I say so. A few minutes, got Cole Swindell on the way. 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

0: He is now a new dad, and his father's gone, and there's a lot of feelings that come along with that. Why not put into a song, something cathartic, share it with other people too. Cole Swindell, Girl Dad.
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0: Jelly roll, halfway to hell. All right, so I'm not an actor, and I don't know what's hard and what's easy, but this was interesting to hear. Tom Holland and Matt Damon were asked about, when it comes to acting, what's harder to do than you think and what's easier to do than you think?
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13: Here's your forecast from Watertown Radio and GoWatertown.net. Lows dip down to about 54 tonight under mainly clear skies. Easterly winds, 5 to 10 miles per hour. Highs level off around 80. Tomorrow, sunshine mixed with clouds at times. Mainly cloudy tomorrow night. Chance of thunderstorms, lows around 61. I'm meteorologist Mandy Faluber on Watertown Radio. Currently, it's 79 degrees.
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0: 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Riley Green, think as you drunk. And Sam Hunt hunting for a country house coming up. And Kane Brown has seen something he wants and doing something about it.
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2: I'm Carmen Roberts. Well, Fox has learned a judge in Texas says he will not grant teenage killer Carmelo Anthony a new trial as he serves a 35-year prison sentence for the killing of a fellow teen at a track meet. Canada says it will retaliate with equal tariffs on the U.S. after the Trump administration launched 50% levies on many of those products today. Prime Minister Mark Carney.
3: We were willing to drop our remaining retaliatory tariffs on strategic sectors, particularly steel, aluminum, and autos. If the United States substantially lowered theirs to levels that made it economic for Canadian companies to export to the United States.
2: And TikTok reaches a $400 million settlement with the Justice Department over violating federal child privacy laws. 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
4: Here is your forecast from Watertown Radio and GoWatertown.net. Lows dip down to about 54 tonight under mainly clear skies. Easterly winds, 5 to 10 miles per hour. Highs level off around 80. Tomorrow, sunshine mixed with clouds at times. Mainly cloudy tomorrow night. Chance of thunderstorms, lows around 61. I'm meteorologist Mandy Thaluber on Watertown Radio. Currently, it's 79 degrees.
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Kind of imagine him taking a shot and then holding glasses up to his eyes. It's not what the song's about, but yeah, it is whiskey glasses. That is Morgan Wallen. I am Biscuit, hanging out with you on your Saturday, and here's Zach John King, who's like, well, you can't really change things you've already said or done, but you can change how you feel about them by adding some

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0: 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So actually, it's about this is what I got and I'm being open about all that. You want it or not? 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A few minutes, Tucker, what more is on the way? John Morgan is telling the truth about himself in the past. And whether you get pulled over or get into a crash, drinking and driving will change your whole world. 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

0: She kind of feels like he might be feeding her lines. He's like, no, I'm being absolutely genuine. Give me a shot. Just one. You won't regret it. 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

0: Blake Shelton, God's Country. All right, so Chris Evans, you know, Captain America, he is going to be in Avengers Doomsday coming out this year. Now, if you think, well, how did they get him to come back as Captain America? Just offer him some ridiculous amount of money in order to get him back? Actually, since the very start of the end of the Avengers, they've been trying to get him back, and he waited for everything to come together right, like when his buddy Robert Downey Jr. joined in the movie.
1: When we finished Endgame in 2018, Lou and Kevin took me to dinner, and they were like, we'd love to keep doing movies with Steve Rogers as Nomad. And I said, okay, well, what do you got? And they showed me a pitch, and it was a great pitch. For whatever reason, it just didn't feel right at the time, but I just said, please keep pitching. And over the course of, you know, 8 years, I probably heard at least a dozen. And I got a phone call from my team saying, there's a rumor, Downey's talking to Marvel. And I was like, uh-oh. All of a sudden, it felt right.
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7: Here's your forecast from Watertown Radio and GoWatertown.net. Lows dip down to about 54 tonight, under mainly clear skies, easterly winds 5 to 10 miles an hour. Sunshine mixed with clouds at times tomorrow, daytime highs approaching 80. Chance of thunderstorms tomorrow night, lows around 61, mainly cloudy skies. I'm meteorologist Derek Kite on Watertown Radio. Right now, it's 77 degrees.
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0: one of them have made up their mind about what they're doing with the other one. So they get a little closer, a little farther away, and they kind of take turns doing that. And they're okay with that, so it's okay. That is Riley Green and Elle Langley. Don't mind if I do. And in a few minutes, Brett Young's on the way, and Megan Maroney pushing away someone who already pushed her away first.
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